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0: Then at 2 p.m., it's the Harlem Gospel Travelers. At 3:30, it's the Glenn David Andrews Band.
1: Well, I was in the right place by the wrong time. In a bad place, I'm a bad line. What a right time.
0: At 5 o'clock, the New Breed Brass Band takes the stage. He's played in Atlanta, he's played in Chicago, he's played in L.A., and he's certainly played in New Orleans, and he will be our headliner for the evening.
2: 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Mono, play something with me. 1, 2, 3.
0: The evening will be capped off with fireworks. 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

0: Then at 2 p.m., it's the Harlem Gospel Travelers. At 3:30, it's the Glenn David Andrews Band.
1: Well, I was in the right place by the wrong time. You're the man.
0: At 5 o'clock, the New Breed Brass Band takes the stage. He's played in Atlanta, he's played in Chicago, he's played in L.A., and he's certainly played in New Orleans, and he will be our headliner for the evening.
2: 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Mono, play something with me. One, two, three.
0: The evening will be capped off with fireworks. The Jazz Festival is an event for all ages, and of course, admission is still free. 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

And welcome back to Tube Screamer here on WVCR 88.3 The Saint. I am your host, Tyler Carlton, as we started off here with a little bit of ZZ Top and heading up next to Suicide Solution with Ozzy Osbourne.

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As we get the second half of our show underway, hope you're all having a good one so far. And coming up next, we have Smoke on the Water by Deep Purple, a classic.

And it seems we're out of time here on this episode of Tube Screamer, but don't worry, we will be back same time, same place next week here on WVCR 88.3 to Saint. And to send you off, here's one final song by Queen, Don't Stop Me Now. Tonight.

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Sherry Zorn and her trio kicks everything off at 12:30.

0: Then at 2 p.m., it's the Harlem Gospel Travelers. At 3:30, it's the Glenn David Andrews Band.
1: Well, I was in the right place by the wrong time. In a bad place, I was
0: alive. At 5 o'clock, the New Breed Brass Band takes the stage. He's played in Atlanta, he's played in Chicago, he's played in L.A., and he's certainly played in New Orleans, and he will be our headliner for the evening.
2: 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Mono, play something with me. One, two, three.
0: The evening will be capped off with fireworks. 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
4: 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The opinions expressed on this program are of the host and their guests and do not necessarily reflect the opinions of WVCR, its management, Siena University, and its Board of Trustees.
5: There is no dark side of the moon, really. Matter of fact, it's all necessary.

specials are sent to the Random Precision Radio Network. This is Floydian Slip, your weekly hour of Pink Floyd. I'm Craig Bailey. This is show 1583. Coming up on this broadcast, from the dark side of the moon, Floyd from Animals. Some soundtrack stuff from the late 1960s, solo stuff by Sid Barrett, David Gilmour, also our Floydian slip-up, not Floyd, but something with a connection. Let's start out with some live Floyd recorded back in the early 80s.

sacrificial knives. But now she stands upon Southampton Dock with her handkerchief.

0: then the phone rang. I never had the nerve to make the final cut.
1: Floydian Slip, an hour of Pink Floyd. I'm Craig Bailey. This is show 1583, music there from the Final Cut, 1983, Southampton Dock in the title track. And we started the show this week with some live Floyd from the Wall Tour of the early 80s. Limited venues, only played a handful of stages. Tour that actually lost the group money, if you can believe that. About 20 years later, it became an album, Is There Anybody Out There? The Wall Live. Those tapes sat in the vault for about two decades. We started the show this week with Hey You. Still to come on this broadcast from the Dark Side of the Moon, some solo stuff by Syd Barrett, David Gilmour, some soundtrack stuff from the 60s. And we'll continue this week's broadcast from the Dark Side of the Moon with an epic from the 1977 Animals album. That's next.
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You're listening to Floydian Slip, episode 1583. I'm Craig Bailey. Going back to 1977, the Animals album, we had Dogs.

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0: Then at 2 p.m., it's the Harlem Gospel Travelers. At 3:30, it's the Glenn David Andrews Band.
1: Well, I was in the right place by the wrong time. You're in a bad place. I'm a bad line.
0: At 5 o'clock, the New Breed Brass Band takes the stage. He's played in Atlanta, he's played in Chicago, he's played in L.A., and he's certainly played in New Orleans, and he will be our headliner for the evening.
2: 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Mono, play something with me. One, two, three.
0: The evening will be capped off with fireworks. The Jazz Festival is an event for all ages, and of course, admission is still free. For more information on this event, albanyevents.org. 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
1: In 1969, with the band increasingly on the map, Floyd were asked to produce the musical soundtrack for the film Moore.
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0: All things Pink Floyd. This is Floydian Slip, show 1583. I'm Craig Bailey. That's our slip up, obviously, not Floyd, that's Zeppelin. How do we connect Led Zeppelin to Pink Floyd? Well, we've done it before. We played Zeppelin several times, I think, on the slip up. Lots of different connections you can make. But the one that I'm going to use this week comes from a story about Donovan that I saw online recently. You know, the hurdy-gurdy man, Mellow Yellow, Sunshine Superman, who tells the story in this article that David Gilmour apparently purchased Donovan's cottage. And as an explanation as to why, according to Donovan, David told him that you wrote all those great songs there, and he was hoping that some of that would rub off on him. Again, that comes from Donovan, not necessarily directly from David, so I can't verify that. We didn't corroborate this. That's great. How do we get to Zeppelin? That still doesn't make any sense. Well, apparently, Robert Plant of Led Zeppelin bought Donovan's car for the same reason. According to Donovan, Robert Plant bought his 1965 Aston Martin. And that was because, according to Donovan, Robert told him, maybe you wrote a couple of songs in that car. So there you go. That's the way we're going to connect Zeppelin to Floyd on this week's Floydian Slip Up. Led Zeppelin going to California from Led Zeppelin 4, 1971. This week's Floydian Slip Up. Robert Plant and David Gilmour both purchasing something that previously belonged to Donovan because they hoped that his songwriting prowess would rub off on them. Cirrus Minor before that from the Moore film soundtrack, and we had some solo stuff in there by Syd Barrett. From the Barrett album, we began that set with It Is Obvious.
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0: Where the final cut is just the beginning. 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

0: An hour of music by Pink Floyd every week. You've been listening to Floydian Slip, episode 1583. We'll finish it with David Gilmour, live at Pompeii from 2017. It was the summer of the previous year, 2016, that David made his return to the hallowed grounds of Pompeii, where Floyd's played their famous concerts in the early 70s to an audience of no one but a film crew. And we know that became the film Pink Floyd Live at Pompeii, played theaters, came out as an entirely like newly remastered, digitized version. How long ago was that? A couple of years ago, maybe at this point. With a new soundtrack as well. David there at Pompeii with In Any Tongue. He was playing a different actual amphitheater, is my understanding. The place that Floyd played back in the early 70s, they do not allow any more performances or activities to take place there. I think I read that somewhere, but it was actually the city of Pompeii, but it was a different actual amphitheater. Difficult ticket to get your hand on, as I understand. He had two nights there, sold out, you know, instantly. I'm Craig Bailey. Thanks so much for joining us on this episode of Floydian Slip. You can find us online at floydianslip.com. Write to us at pink@floydianslip.com. And we'll talk to you next week. Floydian Slip is a Random Precision production.
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0: Then at 2 p.m., it's the Harlem Gospel Travelers. At 3:30, it's the Glenn David Andrews Band.
1: Well, I was in the right place, by the wrong time, in a bad place, I was a bad line. What a right time.
0: At 5 o'clock, the New Breed Brass Band takes the stage. He's played in Atlanta, he's played in Chicago, he's played in L.A., and he's certainly played in New Orleans, and he will be our headliner for the evening.
2: 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Mono, play something with me. 1, 2, 3.
0: The evening will be capped off with fireworks. 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
1: Yeah. I like it when the girls stop by in the summer.

crowd, great crowd. I tell you, it's great to see you, great crowd. I'm a little down in the dumps tonight, you know. This afternoon, my wife started in again. Yeah, she keeps throwing up when I work Las Vegas. I went broke playing the slot machines, you know. I'll tell you, Las Vegas, I got slot machines all over, even in supermarkets. I went in to buy a container of milk, cost me $238. I told my wife was always starting something, you know. I had trouble with her before we got married. We went together for 6 months, then she gave me the air, told me it was all over. I said to her, what's the matter? Is there somebody else? And she looked at me. She said, there must be. I tell you, with my wife, I got no respect at all. I mean, she marries me, keeps talking about Marcello Mastroianni. Yeah, I took her to an Italian movie a year ago. That's all I hear is Marcello Mastroianni. To me, it sounds like a side dish. Well, I'll tell you, these Italian guys, they make love their wife. This country here is like Sweet 16. Over there, they look mean, they growl, they look at the girl, you know, marazadu, marazadi. Zurvada, manzarudu, zurvada, they grab. It's a violent love scene. I want to kiss my wife, I'm like a dummy, you know? I can't get started. I came home one night last week, I wanted to get something started. I said to myself, tonight, no more nice guy. Tonight, I'm going to act like the side dish. I took her in my arms, I looked in her eyes, I went to Marazadu, Marazadi, Azurvara, Mandadido. She went home to her mother. I never had a chance, I'm telling you, you know? I tell you, I don't get no respect for my wife or anyone else, you know? Well, this afternoon, my superintendent, he told me to wipe my feet in my apartment before I go in a hall. It's another beauty, my superintendent, you know? Things are wrong in the apartment, he won't fix a thing in the apartment. He's always too busy. I'm too busy, you know? Last week, I tried to trick him. I said, come on up. We're having a party. He said, should I bring something? I said, yeah, a wrench and your galoshes. I'll tell you, talk to people who don't believe anymore. Like Dr. David Rubin. He wrote a best-selling book, Everything You Always Wanted to Know About Sex. He left out the most important thing, where to get it. Give it a great crowd. Thank you very much. I'll talk to you.

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0: Hi everyone, this is Mel Torme. Stick around because you're going to like the sound of Joe Riley.
1: 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Halo. 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

How many dads here tonight? A lot of dads? Applaud if you're a dad. Yeah. My dad was the kind of guy who didn't like people. We'd be in the family car driving down the street, and my dad would spot somebody walking down the street that was a little different. Oh, he'd slow that car down. Look at that. We're crying out loud. Get my rifle. Or he'd say things that made no sense to us. We were kids in the back seat. You know, if I was the last person on earth, some moron would turn left in front of me. What? And whenever he'd say that too, if I was the last person on earth, you'd always turn to your brother and go, wish he was, don't you? And my dad, I heard that. You kids want to walk home from here? Well, yeah, we're in the garage. Don't get smart with me. That was my favorite. Don't get smart with me. Weren't you always tempted to go, huh? How's this, Dad? Am I acting stupid enough for you? And then they would threaten you. I'll drive you 20 miles and drop you off. Don't forget, that's how far I had to walk to school every damn day. And my brother would chime in, and you didn't have any shoes either, did you, Dad? That's right, when I was a kid, they didn't have children. What are we gonna say to our kid? I didn't get cable till I was 12. Because I don't want to give you the wrong impression of my dad. You know, he never hit us. Carried a gun. Well, he never shot us. He just... very effective, I'll tell you.

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0: During the summer, occasionally you'll see a bicyclist on the highway. You ever notice those cyclists on the highway? They're always dressed like they're competing in the Tour de France.
1: You're losing. And you're also going to die.
0: Those bicyclists, they have to settle down with the helmet design. It's all super aerodynamic. It's like, you're not going that fast. You're riding a bike. You're not in the movie Tron. Put on some clothes. What's with this spandex? Are you on your way to wrestle Blue Man Group? How many Blue Man references is he going to have? You ever see a bicyclist on the highway and they're not in spandex, they're just in regular clothes? They look like they have a DUI. Should have Ubered. Never see a cyclist giving someone a ride, right? There's no room. They're already sitting on that door handle of a seat. I'm just going to sit here for 5 hours. I don't know why I can't have children. That's right, I'm going after the cyclist. What are they going to do, throw their baby bottle of water at me? I chase you, but for no reason at all, I'm wearing cleats. Click, click, click, click, click, click, click, click, click. Are those cleats necessary? You're in a Starbucks. Click, click, click, click. Do you have oat milk? Nee. I think it's interesting. People who ride bicycles are called cyclists, but people who ride motorcycles are called bikers? You know that's just the bikers bullying the cyclists.
2: Hey, we're going to take the name biker. You can't use it.
0: And the cyclists are like, motorcycle doesn't even have the word bike in it.
2: We don't care. Also, we're going to dress like that guy from the Village People.
0: Cyclists like, oh, we were going to do that.
2: No, you're going to dress like rhythmic gymnasts.
0: Okay, clank, clank, clank, clank, clank, clank. Bikers and cyclists both dress like they're on their way to a costume party. No other form of transportation has a uniform. You never see everyone on a cruise ship dressed like pirates. Because it's not necessary. Bikers and cyclists, both on two wheels, nothing in common. It's like they're trying to be different. Even the placement of the handlebars, some cyclists have their handlebars in real tight. Some bikers have their handlebars way up here.
2: Oh, this is comfortable. This reminds me of a big wheel. Now I know I have my wallet on a chain.
0: Never see a unicyclist on the highway. You know why? Because they're all dead. Because I killed them. You're welcome. Is there any bigger attention grab than riding a unicycle? I guess a pogo stick, right? What was the pitch for the pogo stick? It's a stick you can jump on twice and then fall on your face. Interesting. If you practice, do you get better?
2: Not at all, no.
0: I'll take one. But unicyclists, they act like they don't want the attention. They always have that super casual look on their face, but their legs are so frantic. They're always like, oh, hey, what's going on, everyone?
2: Oh, I'm not doing anything.
0: Does anyone have 3 bowling pins I could juggle? I could annoy you with 2 unnecessary skills. That joke takes way too much effort.

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See you then.

going through menopause right now. 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Oh my God, the hot flashes. Woo, the hot flashes are the worst. They're crippling. All of a sudden, you just flop sweat. 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I think if a man had two hot flashes, they would blow the sun up. You go out, they got the missile pointed to something. 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Yeah. 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Cool it down. What the hell? I mean, ladies, come on. What kind? We got a shitty hand that we were dealt, right? Is it a design flaw? What? Okay, so let me get this straight. This is our plight, right? Okay, so when you're young, you're fertile, you're producing eggs, you're bringing life into the world, right? You're bringing life into the world. And then you get older, no more eggs, you can't bring any more life into the world, so they just set you on fire.

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1: A Siena saint is someone who thinks of others before he or she thinks about his or herself. Compassion is one of the most important virtues a saint possesses. This is not a trait which a saint turns on and off based on how convenient it is for them to feel compassion, but rather a conscious decision to always try to reach out to a fellow human being when they need someone to hold on to. A saint is honest, not only with his or her friends, but also with themselves. They are humble to the point that they do not realize how much of a saint they are until someone points it out to them. A saint is selfless, willing to give up a meal, a night out, or an extra hour working on a paper if someone that they know needs help. A saint does not have to be coerced into doing the right thing and takes it upon themselves to help others realize what the right thing is. A saint listens more than they talk, knowing that sometimes the biggest thing a person will get out of a friend's advice is knowing that the friend took the time out of their day to be there to listen. We encounter saints every day on our campus. They always seem to have a smile on their face when they say hi to us. They make us laugh when they see that we are upset. They know what makes us happy, and they are open about how much they care about us. A true Siena saint spreads Siena's spirit everywhere they go and can turn the gloomiest day into the brightest one. They fill us with happiness when they enter a room and make us want to follow them when they leave the room. Think about the saints in your life. You will find that they are around every corner at Siena College.
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Moments to Remember with your host, Brian Donovan, on 88.3 WVCR. He has all your favorites from the 50s, 60s, and 70s. 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

0: And a good morning to everybody out there. Brian Donovan with you on another edition of Moments to Remember here on 88.3 The Saint. Hope you all had a great week and a good getting ready for a great weekend. My wife and I have been trying to see some of these summer concerts that we advertise or that we mention here during the community calendar, and we've never seemed to get to any of them, and we finally decided that we were going to at least see a couple of them, and we actually ended up seeing about three of them this past week. We started out going to the Clifton Park community stage over in Clifton Park to see Greg Simmons and Crying Out Loud. They did a great job. And on Wednesday, we went to the Prine House to see Get Up Jack. And Thursday, we went to see Hair of the Dog at Tawasentha Park. So we got to see three shows. And, well, I'll tell you, the summer is wrapping up. There are not too many of these concerts left. So if you get a chance, get out to see them before they are over. Some of the venues are finished. Tawasentha, I think they have one more show. Cahoe's Rock the Block, they're done. And Powers Park in Lansingburg, they have one more show today, I believe. Yes, today. And then they'll be done for the season. And we'll let you know about all those coming up during the 8 o'clock hour. But, you know, if you get a chance, get out and see some of these summer things before the summer wraps up. All right. That was China Grove from 1973. And we play that today because Tom Johnston, one of the founding members of the Doobie Brothers, turned 78 years old today. So happy birthday to Tom Johnston of the Doobie Brothers. Well, we do want to say good morning to our good friends Bob and Dawn in Troy. And we are going to play something for them on today's compact concert. They are big fans of Huey Lewis and the News. And Huey Lewis and the News, on their 25th anniversary of the band, came out with a live CD called Live at 25. So we're going to feature Huey Lewis and the News today, sending that out to Bob and Dawn and all the other Huey Lewis fans out there. So, again, hey, you know, the request line is open. Yes, it is. 518-783-2400. 518-783-2400. Or you can email us at wvcrmoments@verizon.net.
1: No tickets required, no parking problems, no sold-out performances. 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

Huey Lewis in the News, live at 25. And that was recorded on December 14th and 15th, 2004. That was 22 years ago? That's amazing. 22 years ago. And that was their 25th anniversary. And it was recorded at the Sierra Nevada Brewing Company, their headquarters, located in Chico, California. That's about 90 miles north of Sacramento. And you may have heard during that first song in the Heart of Rock and Roll when they mentioned different cities, Cleveland, Detroit, and they said in Chico, and you heard the crowd cheer, and that was because they were in Chico, California, home of the Sierra Nevada Brewing Company. Yes. So hope you enjoyed that. Sending that one out to Bob and Dawn and Troy and all the other Huey Lewis fans. And it is now 6:35. And we want to say good morning to those who have checked in and those who are routinely listening on a Saturday morning. Again, good morning to Bob and Dawn and Troy. Warren and Donna down there in Port Orange, Florida. Mary Lou in Schenectady. Teresa in Rutland, Vermont. Dan Morgan down in Johnson City, Tennessee. Good morning to Joan Vergen, one of our original listeners in Glenville, New York. Art and Gansert, another original listener. Mike Baroja, host of Selection on the Selectionish every Sunday afternoon from 4 to 8 p.m. Good morning to Mike and his wife, Millie. Also to Norm in Boston Spa. He actually may be in Caroga Lake because he goes there during the summer. Good morning to Norm. We also heard from Nadine. And good morning to Nadine, Nancy, Jose, and Nicole in Glenville. Carla in Saratoga checking in. Paul in Saratoga also. John in Albany with shout-outs to Patty and Stephanie. And Michael in Altamont also checking in. And if you have a request or a dedication, you can give us a call at 518-783-2400. 518-783-2400. Or you can email us at wvcrmoments@verizon.net. All right, continuing on with the music, we're going to send this one out to Carla. She's working up at the track. Only a couple, two or three more weeks left, right? Right up till Labor Day. She's working at the Rail, the At the Rail breakfast buffets that they have during the season. I think the only day that they don't have it is Travers Day, which will be coming up soon. So good morning to Carla. If you happen to be up at the breakfast buffet, say hi to Carla. Tell her you heard her name here on 88.3 The Saint. And she wants to hear something from Dave Mason. Not David Gates, but Dave Mason. This one from 1977 is We Just Disagree on 88.3 The Saint.

0: This is Mike up in Clifton Park, and we're at work today. We flipped on the radio. Want to let you know, 88.3 The State, absolutely outstanding. Don't change anything. We know you're always going to play anything.
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88.3 The Saint from 1967. There's The American Breed and Bend Me, Shape Me. And that one going out to Michael in Altamont. All right, we have a request for The Hurdy-Gurdy Man from John in Albany. This is from Donovan on 88.3.

0: There's Donovan from 1968 with the Hurdy-Gurdy Man. Going out to John in Albany with shout-outs to Patty and Stephanie. All right, we have the request line open, 518-783-2400, or email us at wvcrmoments@verizon.net. Let's see, we have a few more people who have checked in. Good morning to Jamie and Veronica in Albany, and we have a request coming up for them in a little while. And Frank in Spencertown also checking in. Good morning to Frank out there in Spencertown. And we have these announcements, and we'll be back with more tunes right after this.
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0: Then at 2 p.m., it's the Harlem Gospel Travelers. At 3:30, it's the Glenn David Andrews Band.
1: Well, I was in the right place by the wrong time. In a bad place, I'm a bad line.
0: At 5 o'clock, the New Breed Brass Band takes the stage. He's played in Atlanta, he's played in Chicago, he's played in L.A., and he's certainly played in New Orleans, and he will be our headliner for the evening.
2: 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Mono, play something with me. 1, 2, 3.
0: The evening will be capped off with fireworks. The Jazz Festival is an event for all ages, and of course, admission is still free. 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
4: Okay, it's 6:50 right now here on Moments to Remember, and we're sending this one out to John in Albany from 1980. Here are the Romantics with What I Like About You on 88.3 The Saint.

0: Hey, The Romantics from 1980, and ends pretty pretty quickly, doesn't it? Yes, going out to John in Albany. It's 6:54, and we have our early morning comedy cut coming up here for you right now. This one is from George Carlin, and this is one of his appearances on The Tonight Show with Johnny Carson.
1: Starring Johnny Carson. Johnny's guest host tonight is George Carlin. This is Doc Severson along with Tommy Newsom and the NBC Orchestra.

0: the second wave. How are you?
1: Thank you very much. Good evening, and I guess you feel all right, huh? Well, enough about you. Let's talk about me. I have no opening announcements to make tonight, so I'll get right to the routine.
0: Like to take a look at the news tonight around the world, see what's going on. First of all, the headlines. A dead polar bear has been found in a candy machine. Rapist swallows whistle. And a medical research team announced today that being alive is actually a form of disease. In the top of the news tonight, a severely disturbed geography teacher has been arrested after shooting six people who did not know the capital of Scotland. Police say he is still on the loose, and they remind everyone the capital of Scotland is Edinburgh. A pair of Siamese twins, which were surgically separated 6 months ago, were sewn back together again today because each of them only knows half of the combination to their locker. A woman was severely injured today when she attempted to force breastfeed a wildcat. A man who was shot in the chest 9 times yesterday and refused treatment died today. The results of the blind person's golf tournament have just come in. The winner was Johnny Downing with 1,829 strokes. Just enough to beat out Larry Powell, who lost any chance he might have had when he took a 312 on the final hole. Criminal has cheated the gas chamber by choking to death on his last meal. A priest who has performed over 300 exorcisms was eaten today by a green boogeyman. The National Science Foundation announced today that the common cold is caused by a tall man who walks around with a bag of germs. A vice squad policeman has arrested the owner of a massage parlor because he says he rubbed him the wrong way. Nice to know you're involved. Recently, thanks to the Freedom of Information Act, many previous unknown facts about our recent presidents have come to light. Here are some of the more fascinating discoveries. President Eisenhower started each day by eating 60 boxes of Raisinets. FDR delighted in calling up Hitler and then quickly hanging up on him. Gerald Ford led a completely secret second life as a Mr. Potato Head salesman. Harry Truman's glasses would not come off. They were fixed permanently in place during the First World War when a German soldier got them in a headlock. A man who claims that for 23 years he has been bending over backwards to help people has been taken to an orthopedic hospital. A small town in Tennessee, just downwind from a nuclear plant, believes it may have received some radiation. Everyone is dead and the trees are humming. A Wisconsin farmer has invented an automobile that runs on grapefruit juice. The only problem is, on cold mornings, when you start the car, the engine goes... A 66-year-old woman who was trotting backwards from Winnipeg to Rio de Janeiro was killed today when she was hit head-on from the rear. A woman who left her 2 children at a daycare center yesterday while she went to work found that when she returned last night to pick them up, they were completely grown. Daycare officials have credited the hot lunch program. The Gay Liberation Front, along with the Tall People's Association, has announced they will oppose the Army Corps of Engineers next week when it attempts to destroy a 50-foot dike. The ASPCA announced they have filed a criminal complaint against a man who was keeping tropical fish in a moving blender. The man says it's true, but that he never turns the blender above mix. The SPCA claims he's had it up to whip and puree several times. That about wraps up the news for you tonight, folks. We have a wonderful show. We hope you'll stay tuned. George Carlin will be here with us on the Tonight Show. We have Debbie Reynolds, Kip Adada, Dr. Joyce Brothers. Come on back and see us here, will you?
2: George Carlin hosting. I don't ever remember that happening. George Carlin hosting the Tonight Show. All right. Well, let's see. It is just about 7 o'clock, and we got this.
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He has all your favorites from the 50s, 60s, and 70s. 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Give him a call at 783-2400 for requests and dedications.

There's Leslie Gore right here on 88.3 The Saint. And that was from 1964, You Don't Own Me. And before that, from 1965, it was Jay and the Americans with Cara Mia. Both of those tunes going out to Frank in Spencertown. Thank you, Frank. Another of our long-time listeners. And good morning to... let's see, we got a couple more emails here. Good morning to Pat, Larry, Dave, Jacqueline, and Dudley, the shop dog from Charlton. And also to Lois and Patrick from Albany. And Lois, unfortunately, missed the song we played last week. I'm not going to play the same one again, but we'll find another one for you, which we'll play in a little while. We want to say good morning to somebody we haven't heard from in a long time. We thought they moved out of the country or something. Good morning to Jamie and Veronica in Albany. And they wanted me to mention that they are having a garage sale today. They're raising money for surgery for their child. Well, four-legged child named Zeus. And Zeus isn't a big dog. He's a little dog. Zeus. And if you are interested, you can go out to their garage sale today from 9 to 3 in Albany. It's on the corner of South Bertha Street, B-E-R-T-H-A, and McCarthy Avenue in Albany. So good luck to you and good luck to Zeus. And we're going to play something here for Zeus. I'm going to change the name of the title, though. I'm going to call it Me and You and a Dog Named Zeus. This one from 1971. Here's Lobo. Good luck, Zeus.

0: John's done.
1: There's Kenny Rogers from 1978 with The Gambler. And Kenny Rogers celebrating a birthday this week. Actually, it's this coming Friday, August 21st. Heavenly birthday, I should say. Kenny Rogers will be celebrating his happy heavenly 88th birthday. Boy, that's a good year. 88. Kenny Rogers will be 88.3 years old up in heaven. He sadly passed away back in 2020. And so happy upcoming heavenly birthday to Kenny Rogers. All right, it's 7:16, and it's time now for On This Day in History. And today's August 15th. Back in 1877, Thomas Edison wrote to the president of the Telegraph Company in Pittsburgh, Pennsylvania. The letter stated that the word hello would be a more appropriate greeting than ahoy when answering the telephone. I guess when I answer the phone here, I should say, ahoy, WVCR. Ahoy. Whoever came up with that one? Somebody who lives on a boat, I guess. 1911, the product Crisco was introduced by the Procter & Gamble Company. In 1914, the Panama Canal was officially opened to commercial traffic as an American ship sailed from the Atlantic to the Pacific Ocean. The first vessel to pass through the canal was the American cargo and passenger ship, the SS Ancon. In 1939, The Wizard of Oz premiered in Hollywood, California. Judy Garland became famous for the movie's song, Somewhere Over the Rainbow. In 1944, the Allied forces of World War II landed in southern France. August 15th, 1948, CBS TV inaugurated the first nightly news broadcast with anchorman Douglas Edwards. 1961, East German workers began construction of the Berlin Wall. And 1986, the U.S. Senate approved a package of economic sanctions against South Africa. The ban included the importing of steel, uranium, textiles, coal, and produce from South Africa. In 1992, Vietnam blamed Hollywood for creating the myth concerning the issue of U.S. servicemen still being held prisoner in Indochina. And finally, in the year 1997, the U.S. Justice Department decided not to prosecute FBI officials in connection with the deadly 1992 Ruby Ridge siege in Idaho. The investigation dealt with an alleged cover-up. And that's On This Day in History for August 15th, here on Moments to Remember. All right, we have a song we're going to play for Lois and Patrick. Fortunately, we don't throw out old emails that we get. We keep them in a file in our email account. So this email came from Lois last week. And she said, this morning I'd like you to find an instrumental featuring Joe Sorrentino, who is the founder and leader of the Joe Sorrentino Band. And he's a great percussionist. At age 97, he is not feeling so well these days. Please play something in honor of him and dedicate it from his friends at Avila, where his band has been our house band once a month for as long as I can remember. So, I think last week we played something from Buddy Rich, great drummer. Today we're not going to play the same song. We're going to play a song from a drummer who did this instrumental in 1961 called Let There Be Drums. His name was Sandy Nelson, and he co-wrote the track along with guitarist Richard Podolor, making it one of the earliest and most famous rock drum solo recordings. So, well, we thought that would be a good choice. So here is Sandy Nelson with Let There Be Drums on 88.3 The Saint.

Sandy Nelson with Let There Be Drums. All right. We're going to send this one out to... we're going to send this one out to Paul in Saratoga. And this one, little Queen for him today. This one from 1986. It's Who Wants to Live Forever?

0: Oh, and remember, next Friday is Hawaiian Shirt Day. So, you know, if you want to, go ahead and wear a Hawaiian shirt and jeans.
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2: All right. Okay. As I mentioned earlier in the show, if you're taking notes, I had a couple of failed country careers back there somewhere along the line. So I'd really like to thank Alan Jackson for coming along this year. And that's kind of like Tam.

tandem board riding with him, you know? So he called me up. We kind of put this little song together, recorded it down at Key West, and the rest is history. So if you're into time zones, you know that it is, it's 5 o'clock somewhere in the world, so. And Alan's not with us tonight, but we are amply covered by my dear friend and great songwriter in his own right, who came to work for me many years ago just to play two acoustic songs on this tour. That's what I promised him. Since then, Mac McAnally's been kind of working his ass off around here. So please welcome Mr. Mac McAnally, or Alan Jackamaxon, if you want to call him whatever you want to, but it's 5 o'clock somewhere.

From 1967, there is the Strawberry Alarm Clock with Incense and Peppermints. And that one's a request going out to Charlie in Wineskill. 7:36. Coming up in about 10 minutes, we have our Summer in the City. Hot Time Summer Concerts in the City segment coming up. We're going to let you know about the summer concerts that are taking place this upcoming week. And there are fewer and fewer of them. A lot of these venues are wrapping up for the season. Tawasenta just had their final concert this past week, featuring Hair of the Dog, Rick Bedrosian and Hair of the Dog. Great concert. So that's their last official concert. I understand that next week they are having, it's not on the schedule, but they're having several folk singers come to perform. But a lot of these venues are wrapping up for the season. A lot of the fairs are wrapping up. I know the Altamont Fair is coming up. And we're going to let you know about that coming up at 8:30 when we do our community calendar. And as I said, coming up about 7:45, we'll let you know about the summer, the free summer concerts in the area. All right, we're going to send this next one out to Mary Lou in Schenectady, who is a big Dan Fogelberg fan. And we're going to play one for her called A Love Like This. So Mary Lou, this goes out to you.

0: Nice song from Dan Fogelberg, the late Dan Fogelberg, called Love Like This. All right, it's 7:42, and we are going to do this. Some announcements from some of our fine underwriters.
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That's right. Time now for summer concerts in the city. And they are, as we said, they are coming to a close. We did mention, we mentioned each week that unfortunately, Rockin' on the River in Troy did not happen this year due to budget constraints. But hopefully they will be back next summer, bigger and stronger than ever. All right, here's what's going on. This is the final Powers Park summer concert. Powers Park located up in the Lansingburg section of Troy. And today, starting at 1 p.m., it's Ishikawa. Ishikawa will be performing at 1 p.m., followed by a group called Stones Alive. Stones Alive at 3 p.m. and the band Legacy at 6 p.m. So this is like an all-day event taking place at Powers Park in Troy. Freedom Park, their concerts are kind of wrapping up as well. Tonight at 7 p.m., it's the Neil Young tribute band, a Neil Young Experience. A group called Harvest and Rust will be performing in Freedom Park at 7 p.m. Tonight. Tomorrow, it's Sunday, it's the Irish female group Triskelly. Triskelly will be performing tomorrow at 5 p.m. And starting at 4:30, half an hour before Triskelly, it's the Farrell School of Irish Dance who will take the stage. And on Wednesday, August 19th, 7 p.m., it's the popular alternate rock band Circe who will be on the stage. And the final concert will be a week from today, August 22nd. Celebrate America's 250th and Freedom Park's 50th anniversaries with the Schenectady County Freedom Festival, which starts at 5 p.m. with music, live music by Jimmy Kenny and the Pirate Beach Band, plus a drone show. So that's coming up next Saturday. And that'll wrap things up at Freedom Park for the summer. Amsterdam's Riverlink Park has concerts on Saturdays at 7 p.m. At Riverlink Park, located on Bridge Street. And tonight, it's a Latin music festival called Latin Fest. And you can check that one out. Let's see. This is coming up. Well, this is a week from tomorrow. Hair of the Dog will be at the Altamont Fair on Sunday, August 23rd from 5 to 8 p.m. Rick Bedrosian and Hair of the Dog. Ticonderoga has their area farmers market during the summer, and they have live music as well. And tonight, it's the band Storm Windows who will be performing. We mentioned the performing arts at the Common, Clifton Common Stage in Clifton Park, starting at 7 p.m. And last Sunday it was Crying Out Loud. And this Sunday, tomorrow, will be a Elton John tribute band called Philadelphia Freedom. They also will have an event, a family show event on Wednesday, August 19th, Mr. Twisty will be performing, and that is, again, a family show event at the Clifton Common Stage. In North Greenbush, the North Greenbush Town Park Gazebo and Wine and Scale wraps up their summer concert series tomorrow with the band Playing with Fire at show starts at 6 p.m., 6 to 8 p.m. Going back to Ticonderoga, they also have their Festival Guild Summer Concert Series, and that'll be wrapping up next Tuesday with the Fleetwood Mac tribute band known as the Gold Dust Gypsies. So that's at the Ticonderoga Area Sounds of the Summer Concert Series. The War Memorial in Congress Park in Saratoga Springs has concerts at 7 p.m.
on Tuesday, Fenimore Blues. Fenimore Blues will be performing at the War Memorial in Congress Park. Also on Tuesdays, Ganser Smith Memorial Park in Menands has concerts at 6 p.m. And this Tuesday, it'll be the Roadhouse 60s Band. Cook Park, the Frank A. Leek Amphitheater, Cook Park in the Village of Colony, has concerts on Tuesday evenings at 6:30. This Tuesday, it'll be Joe's Boys. They are a 60s, 70s, and 80s band, Joe's Boys. And the following Tuesday will be their final concert for the summer at Cook Park, and that will be the New York Players. The Brunswick Community Center has concerts on Tuesdays as well, from 6:30 to 8 p.m., and this Tuesday it will be the Luster Kings performing. The Sand Lake Summer Concert Series, located at Butler Park in Sand Lake, New York, has concerts on Thursdays, and this coming Thursday it will be the Schmooze who will be performing. Jazz on Jay, that's been going on for a number of years, always great entertainment, located at J Square right across from the Schenectady City Hall, Thursdays from noon to 1:30 p.m. And this Thursday it is the Alex Slomka and Friends Jazz Band. Alex Slomka and Friends. And the Jazz on Jay will be wrapping up the following Thursday with the Hot Club of Saratoga. That'll be it for the Jazz on Jay for the summer. Concerts at the Crossings Park Gazebo and Colony, right off of Albany Shaker Road, has concerts on Thursdays from 6 to 8 p.m. And this coming Thursday, it's Lucid Street who will be performing. And they, too, will be wrapping things up the following Thursday, August 27th, with the Diamond Cut Horns Band. And finally, Shepherd's Park has great concerts all summer long, with music ranging from rock and pop to jazz and soul. All concerts run from 6 to 9:30 p.m., and each evening will host several food trucks, beer and wine vendors, and bounce houses for the kids. And this coming Friday, it's the party rock band TS Ensemble, along with Circe, who will be performing on the 21st. And then the following Friday will be their final concert featuring Grand Central Station and the Ultimates. And that is our Summer Concerts in the City segment, wrapping up really soon. Speaking of summer, we mentioned that the Clifton Park stage in Clifton Park, New York, featured Crying Out Loud last week, and headed up by their band leader, Greg Simmons. So we're going to play this one, little summertime music, little summertime in the Adirondacks from Greg Simmons and Crying Out Loud.

0: Greg Simmons from Crying Out Loud with Summertime in the Adirondacks. And it is 7:57, and time now for On This Day in Music History. Today is August 15th. And back in 1958, Buddy Holly and Maria Elena Santiago were married in a private ceremony at his parents' home in Lubbock, Texas. In 1965, the Beatles set a record for having the largest single crowd at a concert at Shea Stadium in New York. Attendance was 56,000 people. In 1969, the Woodstock Music and Art Fair began in Bethel, New York. The three-day concert featured 24 bands and drew over 400,000 people. In 1979, Led Zeppelin's album In Through the Outdoor was released. This was the last album released by the band prior to the death of John Bonham. August 15th, 1975, Peter Gabriel officially announced that he was leaving the group Genesis. Phil Collins would be the new lead singer after the group auditioned more than 400 potential musicians. In 1987, on the 10th anniversary of the death of Elvis Presley, thousands of people marched past his grave in Memphis, Tennessee. 1991, Paul Simon played a free concert at New York Central Park in front of an estimated 750,000 people. And finally, in the year 2006, Deanna Martin's album Memories Are Made of This was released on CD. The album featured her versions of many of her father's hits and other hits by Frank Sinatra and Sammy Davis Jr. And that's On This Day in Music History for August 15th here on Moments to Remember on 88.3 The Saint. And you know what? It is time now for this, because it is 8 o'clock.
1: 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The opinions expressed on this program are of the host and their guests and do not necessarily reflect the opinions of WVCR, its management, Siena University, and its Board of Trustees.

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He has all your favorites from the 50s, 60s, and 70s. 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
1: Yes, don't forget to tune in to Joe Riley, the music you grew up with every Sunday from noon until 2. Right after the Polka Spotlight Show with Dennis and Jerry Romanowski, they are on from 9 until noon with all the great polkas, obedics, and waltzes for you. You just heard two songs which Joe Riley would probably play for you. Both from 1958, The Monotones with The Book of Love and Dion and the Belmonts with I Wonder Why. So those two, oh, by the way, those two go out to Lynn in Colony. Good morning to Lynn and to Billy in Colony. All right. It's time now for the best of the Rock and Roll Hall of Fame Live. That's right. We do it each week during the 8 o'clock hour. And as you know, every year, the Rock and Roll Hall of Fame in Cleveland, Ohio, welcome a new group of deserving artists to join an already legendary list of musicians who have been inducted into the Hall of Fame in years past. In addition to the induction ceremonies, a star-studded concert also takes place, which not only includes the inductees for that particular year, performing some of their hit songs, but they are also joined on stage by other Hall of Fame artists from previous years, as well as any potential future Hall of Fame artists. You never know. And they all get together for an unforgettable night of great music. And we have three great tunes for you this week. We're going to do a medley of Jaded and The Train Kept a Rollin' by Aerosmith, followed by Bonnie Raitt with I Can't Make You Love Me, and then we're going to wrap it up with Eric Clapton and Tears in Heaven. The best of the Rock and Roll Hall of Fame Live. 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

0: Thank you.
1: The Best of the Rock and Roll Hall of Fame Live. That was Eric Clapton with Tears in Heaven. Before that, Bonnie Raitt with I Can't Make You Love Me. And we started out with Aerosmith with a medley of Jaded and The Train Kept a Rollin'. And we will have another Best of the Rock and Roll Hall of Fame Live in, well, I was going to say next week, but no, it will not be next week. As a matter of fact, the next 2 weeks, I failed to mention this, the next 2 weeks will be pre-recorded. Well, next week won't. Next week, the first 2 hours of the show next week will be live, 6 to 8, and then the remaining two will be pre-recorded. That is the 22nd and August 29th. The entire show will be pre-recorded because we will be involved in two car shows coming up next week and the following week. Next week will be at the All in the Family Pizzeria. It's over on New Corner Road. On the Family Pizzeria, it's a salute to the veterans. So they'll be requesting people to come not only check out the cars, but make donations, which will be going to various veterans organizations. And then on August 29th, the South Queensbury Fire Department is having their car show, and they'll be raising funds for the fire department. So we will hope that you will be able to make a trip to one of those or both of those and come over and say hello. And so that, again, next week and the following week, there will be no Best of the Rock and Roll Hall of Fame Live. There will be no Warren's Fabulous Flipsides. None of that stuff. Okay? Also, we want to mention that tomorrow, August 16th, will be the 49th anniversary of the passing of Elvis.

0: There's Elvis Presley, and that was a remake of Suspicious Minds, along with the Royal Philharmonic Orchestra. Yes. Yes. And before that, what was the song? It was Jailhouse Rock. Yes, Jailhouse Rock. Before that. And that one went out to Nadine in Glenville. And again, tomorrow will be the 49th anniversary of Elvis's passing. So if you're tuning into Joe Riley tomorrow, make sure he plays a lot of Elvis tomorrow. All right, it's time now for...
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Yes, time for the WVCR community calendar. I was wondering where that background music went, hidden away. Yes, a lot of activities going on all year long, especially during the summer, and we pick a select few out that you may be interested in. And for the rest, we invite you to go to albany.com and check out everything going on in the Capital Region, the North Country, down in the Catskills, over to Western Mass, and over to the great the Finger Lakes area, Central New York. A lot of stuff going on. So here's what we do have going on today. The Palace Theater Community Block Party returns. It is today. Yes, today, from noon until 4 p.m. You can join them under the marquee at the intersection of Clinton Avenue and Pearl Street for an afternoon of free family fun, including live music, vendors, family-friendly activities, community organizations, free food, and more. This event is free and open to the public. Some of the highlights include free food courtesy of Ted's Fish Fry, live music by the Kai McClinton Band, and the Albany Rock Pit Showcase Band. There'll be local vendors and kids' activities as well. That is today from noon until 4 p.m. at the Palace Theater. Also, step back into 150 years of agricultural tradition and summer excitement at the milestone 185th Schoharie County Sunshine Fair, returning to upstate New York. And it's been going on all week. It wraps up today and tomorrow. That'll be the final 2 days of this beloved regional tradition, bringing together jam-packed days of carnival rides, country music, motorsports, and hands-on family entertainment. 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STAR stands for Students of Thoroughbred Racing. Or you can register in person if you happen to be at the track at the NYRA STAR booth, which is located in the family zone of the track. The Lake George Volunteer Fire Department proudly hosts their annual summer festival and family festival craft shows. 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Today and tomorrow, that's taking place today and tomorrow at Shepherd's Park, located on Canada Street in Lake George. The Rivers Casino in Schenectady is hosting its free Harbor Jam summer concert weekend today and tomorrow at the Mohawk Harbor Amphitheater. This year's event introduces a new schedule of music and festivities running from 3 until 6 p.m. both today and tomorrow. Guests can enjoy live sets from featured tribute bands, preceded by live DJs, and food and beverages will be also available for purchase on site.
The event is open to all ages, and attendees are encouraged to bring lawn chairs or blankets for seating. Now, today, the Lords of 52nd Street, which is a Billy Joel tribute band, will be performing, along with DJ Nick Papagiorgio. And tomorrow, a Rolling Stones tribute band will be performing. They are called the Blushing Brides. And there will also be a DJ Rumba. DJ Rumba will be also performing. The Troy Pig Out is back with a full day of fun featuring culinary competitors competing for the best barbecue title and a chance for people to taste some of the area's best food in downtown Troy. This is taking place tomorrow, Sunday, starting at noon. Admission is free. Food and drinks are available for purchase. The band called Blues for Breakfast will be performing in the Ryan's Wake parking lot tomorrow at 3 p.m. And as we mentioned before, you know summer's coming to a close because the Altamont Fair is coming to town again. It returns on Tuesday, August 18th, this coming Tuesday, and runs through the following Sunday, August 23rd, featuring a full schedule of midway rides, agricultural exhibits, food, and more. And the Vietnam Traveling Memorial Wall is coming to Glens Falls from August 21st, that is next Friday, August 21st, through the following Sunday, August 23rd. This is taking place at the Crandall Park, located at Fire Road and Glen Street in Glens Falls. In Niskayuna, there's summer fun going on. Have you visited Blatnick Park Splash Pad or the town pool this summer? I assume you have to be a Niskayuna resident. Bring the family to stay cool during the summer heat. And new this year, the cabana at the Niski Town Pool, serving hot food and partnering with the Niskayuna Co-op for cold salads. Also, the Niskayuna Farmers Market, which opened back in the middle of July, is taking place and running through October 17th. 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The event runs every Saturday, as we said, through October 17th, every Saturday from 8:30 until 12:30 at the Niskayuna High School on Balltown Road. 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Our good friends, Ken and Rosemary Millette, is celebrating their 25th year of hosting Leadfoot Lucy's Cruise-In at Coles Plaza, 1814 Central Avenue. This takes place every Wednesday night, weather permitting, of course, and it runs through the last Wednesday in September. It runs from 5 until 8 p.m. Street rods, antiques, muscle cars, and classics. That's what you can see at this event. And they do encourage donations for spectators, donations to benefit the Ronald McDonald House. They also have door prizes and special parking for participants. This is the biggest and longest running weekly cruise-in in the capital region. And speaking of cars, today from 9 a.m. to 4 p.m., it's the Clifton Park Elks 20th Annual Car and Bike Show. They are located at 695 McElroy Road in Ballston Lake. 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And tomorrow, I hope you'll join me at the St. Patrick's Lodge and VFW Post 8690 Second Annual Car Show. This is taking place at the VFW Post 8690,
They're located at 19 Pine Street in Broad Alban. Music provided by yours truly, Brian Donovan. They'll also have a food truck. If you have a car you'd like to put in this show, they will be having trophies and drawings starting at 2 p.m. Registration for any vehicles you wish to show are from 10 a.m. until 12 noon. They'll also have a 50-50 and, 50-50 and a raffle going on. And taking place from Wednesday, August 19th through Sunday, August 23rd, it's the Buick Club of America 53rd National Meet. This is taking place at the Crown Plaza Albany Desmond Hotel, 660 Albany Shaker Road. And this is the first time it's being held in New York's capital region. Over 300 Buicks are expected from all over the USA and Canada. And it is free to spectators, but you must be a member of the Buick Club of America to have your Buick judged. So again, that's taking place August 19th through the 22nd. I think I said the 23rd, the 22nd. Also, Leah Nissan is having their car show. It was originally in July, but it got canceled probably due to weather. It's being held next Saturday, August 22nd at Leah Nissan, 2906 Route 9 in Saratoga. Yeah, in Saratoga. And that is next Saturday from 8:30 until whenever. Doesn't have an ending time. They usually, here it is, 8:30 until 2 p.m. Okay. And our good friend Jeff Brisbane, great acoustic guitarist who plays throughout the area all year long, has several events taking place this coming week where he will play his acoustic guitar. Tonight he will be at the Embassy Suites, Congress Street in Saratoga Springs, starting at 6:30. Tomorrow he'll be at Druthers Brewing in Clifton Park, 7 Southside Drive in Clifton Park at 3 p.m. On Monday, he'll be at the Hideaway, located at 35 Grace Moore Road in Saratoga Springs, at 5:30 p.m. And on Friday, his home away from home, Friday at 6 p.m., Henry's Tavern, 19 Front Street in Ballston Spa. He does a great job, and we certainly encourage you to go out and check Jeff out. He plays a lot of great cover songs, as well as his own music. And you know what? That is it. Yes, it is. That is it. We're going to play this next tune for Pat, Larry, Dave, Dudley. Pat, Larry, Dave, and Dudley the Shop Dog, as well as Jacqueline. This one from 1986 is by David Bowie. It's called Underground.

The City of Albany and WVCR 88.3 The Saint present the 2026 Albany Riverfront Jazz Festival at Jennings Landing on Saturday, September 5th. For 24 years, the Albany Jazz Festival has featured jazz greats, up-and-coming artists, and local favorites. Sherry Zorn and her trio kicks everything off at 12:30.

0: Then at 2 p.m., it's the Harlem Gospel Travelers. At 3:30, it's the Glenn David Andrews Band.
1: Well, I was in the right place by the wrong time. You're the man.
0: At 5 o'clock, the New Breed Brass Band takes the stage. He's played in Atlanta, he's played in Chicago, he's played in L.A., and he's certainly played in New Orleans, and he will be our headliner for the evening.
2: Hey guys, this is Ghost Note, and we're going to play some funk music for you. Mono, play something with me. One, two, three.
0: The evening will be capped off with fireworks. The Jazz Festival is an event for all ages, and of course, admission is still free. For more information on this event, albanyevents.org. 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

0: 88.3 The Saint from 1987. That was George Harrison with I Got My Mind Set on You. That one going out to Michael Kaiser in Albany. Good morning to Michael and his family. And we started out the 9 o'clock hour with Runaround Sue from 1961 by Dion and the Belmonts. And that one goes out to Nadine, Nancy, Nicole, and Jose in Glenville.
1: 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The opinions expressed on this program are of the host and their guests and do not necessarily reflect the opinions of WVCR, its management, Siena University, and its Board of Trustees.

0: 88.3 The Saint from 1987. There's John Cougar Mellencamp with Cherry Bomb. And before that, we started off the 9 o'clock hour with Fog Hat from 1976 and Slow Ride. Those going out to Carla in Saratoga. She's up there at the track working the breakfast buffet, breakfast at the rail. And track is wrapping up. A few more weeks left to go, and it'll be done for another season. All right, it is 9:11, and it's time for...
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0: Yes, not only is Warren Kurtz the co-host of this segment on Moments to Remember, but he's also a longtime music journalist and author. And over the years, Warren has written close to 1,000 music magazine articles, including his popular Fabulous Flipside series and In Memoriam tributes, and now writes album interview articles for Glide magazine. So today, we are featuring music from the 60s folk singer Melanie. Now, on Christmas Day 1971, Melanie's Brand New Key became the number one song in the country on her own Neighborhood Records label. Trying to capture similar success, her prior record label, Buddha, released the bouncy, fun Melanie track called The Nickel Song as a single in January of 1972, with her composition, Look What They've Done to My Song Ma, on its flip side, which the New Seekers previously covered in 1970. Now that song has been covered again by Melanie's children, who are her daughters Layla and Jordy and her son Beau Jared, continuing the legacy of their mother, who passed away unexpectedly in 2024. Cleopatra Records released an album by the siblings on Mother's Day this year called Songs She Sang at Woodstock, taking an acoustic campfire approach to Melanie's music, containing songs she truly sang at Woodstock 59 years ago this weekend, and more. When Warren interviewed Layla about Look What They've Done to My Song Ma, she said, "We had fun singing in French on the song. We would like to do a mini tour in Europe to support the songs, and then come back here perhaps for Christmas shows. Mom made every holiday magical. She always added pixie dust to everything. It always felt like Santa Claus was here with Mom." So the original version, the original 45, The Nickel Song, debuted on Billboard's Hot 100 back on January 22nd, 1972. It reached a peak position of number 35, and it was released, as we said before, on Buddha Records. And then the fabulous flip side was Look What They've Done to My Song Ma. So we're going to play those two songs, both, actually, The Nickel Song by Melanie and Look What They've Done to My Song Ma by Melanie's Children, here on Warren's Fabulous Flipsides, 88.3, The Saint.

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1: Mom's like, oh, don't be picky. Okay, here we go. Here we go. You got sound on these?

0: guys.
1: Well, we just heard a pair of Melanie songs by Melanie, followed by one from Melanie's children from their new album of their mother's music called Songs She Sang at Woodstock. In 1971, a double album sequel called Woodstock 2 was released, which included Melanie's performance of Beautiful People, one of seven songs that she performed exactly 57 years ago today, just about an hour south of us at the Woodstock Festival. Melanie's children have included a version of their new album, Melanie's daughter Layla said, "I sang lead on that song. On some songs, my sister Jordy sings lead. We chime in back and forth. My kids join us too on some of the songs. The recording sounds like the listener is in our living room with us. These aren't polished on purpose, but I feel that these songs performed this way is what needs to be out there right now." Now, we want to let you know that our next Warren's Fabulous Flipside segment will be in 3 weeks on Labor Day weekend with music by Louis Armstrong, Cindy Blackman Santana, Gary Lewis and the Playboys, and Justin Hayward. Justin, who will be in Troy at the Troy Savings Bank Music Hall on September 9th. Now let's play Melanie's Children doing Beautiful People here on Warren's Fabulous Flipsides, 88.3, The Saint.
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First of all, thank you to David Crosby for doing that Warren's Fabulous Flipsides promo. He recorded it not too long before he had passed away back in 2023. And coincidentally, David Crosby celebrated a heavenly birthday yesterday. He would have been 85 years old yesterday, August 14th. Now, you just heard Long Time Gone, which was recorded live at Woodstock, August 18th, 1969. Right around 3 a.m., Crosby, Stills, Nash & Young played their second ever live show at the Woodstock Festival. Stephen Stills told the crowd during the festival that they were scared because it was only their second time playing together live. They played an acoustic set first, then they brought out the electric instruments. They did not play at they did not play the song Woodstock in 1969, but they performed it as Crosby, Stills, and Nash on August 13th, 1994, at the Woodstock 94 Festival 25 years later. So we're going to play that one for you, the live version of Woodstock by Crosby, Stills, and Nash.

Hi, this is Phil Ehart, drummer for the band Kansas, and you're listening to Warren's Fabulous Flip Sides on Moments to Remember, WVCR 88.3, The Saint.

Thank you to Phil Ehart from the band Kansas for his promotion of Warren's fabulous flip sides. You just heard the song Paradox, which was the flip side to Dust in the Wind. Both of those songs were from the 1977 album Point of No Return. Now, Phil Ehart officially formed the definitive lineup of the rock band Kansas in 1973 in Topeka, Kansas. Before officially taking the name Kansas, the origins of the band trace back to 1969 when Ehart played drums for a predecessor group called White Clover. In 1970, Ehart first joined forces with guitarist Carrie Livgren to merge their musical projects, leading to the iterations of the band. However, the stable, classic lineup of Kansas that went on to sign a record contract and release their 1974 self-titled debut album was permanently established in 1973. This is when Ehart reassembled his former White Clover bandmates, including guitarist Rich Williams and bassist Dave Hope, and brought Livgren back into the fold. Along with Steve Walsh and Robbie Steinhardt, this became the official permanent lineup of Kansas.

0: 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It needs people who can lead, adapt, communicate, solve problems, and lift up the people around them. At Siena University, you'll graduate with the technical skills to succeed in your field and the human skills no machine can replace. 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They're looking for saints. 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
1: 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They have always defended this nation and each other. They still do. The few, the proud.
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6: Okay, we have time for one, maybe two more songs before we go. Again, thank you to all of our fine underwriters who support WVCR and Moments to Remember. We're going to send this one out to Mary Lou in Schenectady. She had requested a couple tunes by Dan Fogelberg. We played one earlier, and we're going to play this one called A Voice for Peace, Dan Fogelberg on 88.3 The Saint, going out to Mary Lou.

Well, that's Dan Fogelberg, A Voice for Peace. That one was released back in 1993. And goes out to Mary Lou in Schenectady. Unfortunately, we had some other requests that we just didn't have time to play. We do always encourage people to call in as early as you can to try to ensure you'll get your song played. So we apologize to Chuck in Rotterdam who wanted to hear Del Shannon's Runaway. Maybe we can play that for you another week. But thank you all for listening. Thank you for your phone calls and emails. We had lots of them today. It was busier than ever. And again, next week, the live portion of the show will be from 6 to 8. And then from 8 to 10 will be pre-recorded, as we'll be on our way to a car show. And then on the 29th, the show will be pre-recorded as well. So our next full show will be Labor Day weekend. So again, thank you for your calls, your emails. Have a great weekend, a great week ahead. And we'll be back next week, same bat time, same bat channel. And class is now dismissed.

0: 88.3 WVCR-FM, Loudonville, Albany. The opinions expressed on this program are of the host and their guests and do not necessarily reflect the opinions of WVCR, its management, Siena University, and its Board of Trustees.
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2: 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And, well, let's see. The song is That Train Don't Stop Here Anymore. It don't stop here neither. In any event, welcome to the show.

88.3 FM in the Woods with Joe. That's three from Doyle Lawson and Quicksilver. And we had Between the Lines with some very sage advice there. Before that was Girl from West Virginia. And starting off the set was This Train Don't Stop Here Anymore. Okay, and let's see, what do I got next for you? Oh, I got some covers. Yeah, covers. River Cromie, and got three from him. And we're starting off with Simple Man. And this is a simple show on a simple station, WVCR-FM.

88.3 FM in the Woods with Joe. We had three from River Cromie. Cromie, there's a B in there. And that was Another Day in Paradise, the Phil Collins song. Before that was Down Under. Remember Men at Work? Of course you do. And starting off the set, Simple Man. And that was a Lynyrd Skynyrd thing. So we've got some covers there. And hey, where the station plays anything, and I try to bring it to its logical conclusion all the time. In any event, what do we got up next? Ah, here's one that you probably heard on the radio at some point in a different version. And it's Susan Vega with Tom's Diner in an a cappella version. Like I said, this is the show. This is the station that plays anything.

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And before I even argue, he is looking out the window at somebody coming in. It is always nice to see you, says the man behind the counter to the woman who has come in. She is shaking her umbrella, and I look the other way as they are kissing their hellos, and I'm pretending not to see them, and instead I pour the milk. I open up the paper, there's a story of an actor who had died while he was drinking. It was no one I had heard of, and I'm turning to the horoscope and looking for the funnies when I'm feeling

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1: WVCR-FM in the Woods with Joe. That was Susan Vega with her song Tom's Diner done a cappella. We play anything on the station, right? Okay, you got that. Anyway, up next, Carla Garcia with Classical Gas, the Mason Williams tune, on guitar, of course. And you're in the Woods with Joe on WVCR-FM.

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3: 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Sherry Zorn and her trio kicks everything off at 12:30. You

0: Then at 2 p.m., it's the Harlem Gospel Travelers. 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
1: Well, I was in the right place by the wrong time. You're the man.
0: At 5 o'clock, the New Breed Brass Band takes the stage. He's played in Atlanta, he's played in Chicago, he's played in L.A., and he's certainly played in New Orleans, and he will be our headliner for the evening.
2: 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Mono, play something with me. What?

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2: 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Before the break, we had a little bit of Carla Garcia with Mason Williams, Classical Gas. A little bit of guitar work for you there. And we'll hear a little bit more from Ms. Garcia later in the show. Okay, up next, a couple of songs that I kind of think of as a tribute to the bean that many of you are indulging in as we speak. Some of you are, of course, just relaxing and enjoying. Some of you got to turn two today and get to work and stuff, and perhaps you are repairing the damage from a little bit too much last night. And so here's a couple songs for the coffee theme, starting off with Margot Cotton and Le Hermit, and that's One More Cup of Coffee in the Woods with Joe on WVCR-FM.

WVCR-FM in the Woods with Joe. That's Osibisa with the coffee song. And before that was Seamus Kennedy with a tongue twister, a proper cup of coffee in a proper copper cup. Oh, nuts. I can't do that. Anyway, and starting off the set was, that was Margot Cotton and Luis Lehambre. Sorry, dear. That's Margot Cotton and friend with one more cup of coffee. I have to admit that while I understand people's need of the bean, I don't drink that stuff no more. It's a long time ago. I know you don't care. But anyway, I gave that up a long time ago because it would often woke me up to my predicament, if you catch my drift. Tea woke you up, but in a much gentler form. And the other thing, too, is that coffee became so trendy. And I'm a reverse snob in many respects. Okay, let's get out of that department. And now we've got a fellow named Shaky Graves. Really, that's what they call him. And with a song called Roll the Bones. And you're in the Woods with Joe on WVCR-FM.

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1: 88.3 FM in the Woods with Joe. We had three from Shaky Graves. I keep wanting to say Shady Grove, the old mountain song. But anyway, Shaky Graves, and we had Dearly Departed. Before that was Bully's Lament, and he started off with Roll the Bones. And this is pretty much everything for me today. I thank you for spending your time here in the Woods with Joe. And we've gone through all kinds of stuff with bluegrass and covers and a cappella music and a tribute to Coffee, including a tongue twister, which I still can't do. I was practicing in between songs, and it just doesn't come out right. My mouth gets in the way of the way I speak most of the time. Anyway, never mind with tongue twisters. Anyway, do stay tuned to WVCR. We are, of course, the station plays anything. We have all kinds of things for you to listen to and enjoy. And let's be honest, if you don't hear it on WVCR, it's not worth your time anyways. Anyhow, what are we going to finish up with? Ah, yes, as I promised earlier, we're going to hear some more of Carla Garcia. And she's going to do the what I think is an American jazz classic, and that is Take Five. Dave Brubeck's Take Five on guitar. Thanks again for listening. You've been in the Woods with Joe on WVCR FM.

88.3 WVCR-FM, Loudonville, Albany. The opinions expressed on this program are of the host and their guests and do not necessarily reflect the opinions of WVCR, its management, Siena University, and its Board of Trustees.

Bold Venture. Adventure, intrigue, mystery, romance, starring Humphrey Bogart and Lauren Bacall. Together in the sultry setting of tropical Havana and the mysterious islands of the Caribbean, Bold Venture.

0: Once again, the magic names of Humphrey Bogart and Lauren Bacall bring you Bold Venture and a tale of mystery and intrigue.
1: Oh, Mrs. Moore, you're just a whiz-bang, that's all. That's just what you are.
2: Well, imagine that pottery vendor in Jamaica trying to pass off that jug on me as genuine native merchandise. Mr. Haven warned me to be careful, didn't you, Tommy?
3: Sure I did. I've been to the Caribbees before. I know how these natives work.
4: Well, we're glad you two waited till you came to Havana before you purchased any pottery. I've got a little item here you might be interested in.
1: Slate, these people want to go to their rooms. Pretty late.
4: Well, I only show it to you because you're a guest at the hotel. Got it right here under the desk. How do you like it?
1: Oh, it's very pretty.
3: It's got a real interesting design on it, all right.
4: Uh-huh. Shape of the flying fingers of the Crawins.
1: Crawins?
4: A little-known tribe of artisans, direct descendants of Lafitte the pirate. Marooned on a small atoll some 60 leagues from here. Instead of dying, they made pots. See? Stamped right here, Crawin.
3: Crawins, huh? With a pocket mirror in front of it, it would come out Newark, wouldn't it?
4: Yes, I guess it would. Well, if you'd like it that way, we also have here a little memento of your visit, a leather-backed pocket mirror with a scene of colorful old Havana tooled into...
1: Mr. Haven, Mrs. Moore, wouldn't you like to see your rooms now? They're right across the hall from each other.
3: Well, I'd like to make a phone call first, if you don't mind. You'll be all right, Claudia?
2: Oh, of course I will. I want to tell you again how kind you've been. Meeting me on the boat and taking me under your wing on this cruise. Well, you've been wonderful.
3: Don't

0: Milo.
1: Hiya, Milo. Yeah, we're here.
0: Mm-hmm.
1: Both of us. No, not as far as I know. I think we lost him in Jamaica. Sure, I know you'll find us. So I thought of something. Why run anymore? What? That's gonna be up to you, Milo. Kill him? Didn't you hear what I said? That's up to you.

0: You've kept me waiting, Tommy. 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You getting that tired feeling, Tommy? Because of me.
1: How does a man get tired of a girl like you, Claudia? The things you do for a man. Steal your husband blind, run barefoot across sunny shores with your true love, just so you can settle down on a vine-covered island off the coast of Venezuela. You and your true love. Me.
0: It's all you want, isn't it? That island. A clod of coral in the Caribbean so you can wear a sarong and a tin crown that says king. A tin can crown.
1: That's it, Angel. That's just it. The island, the crown, and you for a princess.
0: Well, suppose Jean finds us, Tommy. Suppose before we make paradise, he finds us.
1: Jean, the husband fella, the boys chased us a long way to find his grave. I'll tell you what. We'll give him one. Mr. Shannon. Hey, Mr. Shannon. Am I intruding, Mr. Shannon?
2: Intruding on what?
1: Oh, on your thoughts. The way you're standing here on the beach, drinking in the new morning sunshine. Wondering what's out there, Out there in the ocean.
2: I know what's out in the ocean. Fish. You were going where, Mr. Haven?
1: I want to talk to you.
2: Uh-huh.
1: It's about me.
2: Oh, well, Mr. Haven, I think you're a very fine fellow. Loyal, kind, brave, 100%. I think you'll go far. Is that what you wanted me to tell you?
1: Take it easy, will you? Just listen for a minute.
2: Yeah.
1: All my life I've wanted something. I want a place to go. Oh, just don't laugh at me, that's all. An island. A place to live in without rush. Without... I've got one all picked out, Mr. Shannon. An island off Venezuela. I've done a lot of research on it. You can buy these hunks of land for a song from the Venezuelan government.
2: You want me to sing for you?
1: Now, you've got a boat. I want you to take me.
2: When?
1: Oh, I've got some things to take care of first. I'll let you know. But it'll be soon. It's a dream I've always had, Mr. Shannon.
2: I need a little time to put the bold venture in shape. Well, $300 for the trip, Haven, per person.
1: I'm going alone.
2: Oh. Well, just let me know. You've bought yourself a boat ride.

0: Tell me, Mr. Wall, what does a bachelor girl do for thrills in Havana? Tell me, just between us girls.
1: Well, there are the peachy museums, for culture, that is. Because we bachelor girls are nowhere without culture. And there's the ice cream you buy from the vendors on the Prado. That tutti-frutti melts in your mouth. And
0: you
1: then
0: didn't
1: there's...
0: get the message, dear. I meant Slate Shannon.
1: Him? That no-good shill for Crow and Potts? Shannon, the pot tycoon? Him?
0: The best part of the day is gone, and Shannon's not at your side. You happy in your work, bachelor girl?
1: What's with you, married lady? Slate's down at the docks getting the Bold Venture ready for Mr. Haven's trip to Venezuela. Slate and I are going with him.
0: You? You're going with him and not me?
1: Among other things, girlie, I have Slate's ear. I'll pour a word in for you if you... pardon me, Mrs. Moore. This gentleman here. A room, gentlemen? With bath? Without bath? Sunny? Shady? State your case.
2: Anything you got, miss. So long as it's got four walls.
1: Well, it just so happens we've got one where we just added a wall. Rate's a little higher on that one.
2: I'll take it, Bright Eyes.
1: Room 3A, down that hall. Sign here.
2: So you got a man registered here, name of Haven. Tommy Haven. He around?
1: No. Went out a little while ago. You want him?
2: I want him. Know where he is, Bright Eyes?
1: Try the docks, gentlemen. Mr. Haven's probably running his fingers over our boat, the Bold Venture, testing her for the trip to Venezuela.
2: You, bright-lipped doll, you. I'm going to go to my room. Get my baggage in there. Maybe I'll want to change into something cool for a walk later on.
0: Jean, aren't you even going to speak to me? Slap me even? How long can you look right through me? Pretend you don't know me?
2: If this stuff comes with a hotel, Bright Eyes, spread the word I'm not in the market.
1: You stand there and take that, Mrs. Moore, when all you asked for was a slap?
0: I've had all of it before. That was my husband.
1: Stunning relationship you two have.
0: Mm-hmm. But not for long, Mr. Wall. I've got this feeling...

0: Ah, purr, kitten. Yeah.
1: Hey there. Hey, you on the boat?
0: Are you talking to me?
1: That's right. You mind if I come aboard?
0: Not at all.
1: You know a man named Haven?
0: Who are you?
1: Haven's not around, is he? Maybe I'll just look around.
0: Out of that cabin, Buster. In fact, off the boat.
1: Where is he? Where's Haven?
0: Just because it's a fine sunny afternoon and I don't want to louse it up, I'm going to tell you a thing. I saw Haven about 6 hours ago up the beach. That way, up the beach. I saw him there, I talked to him for a little while, and I left him. Now you can take off.
1: Your name's Shannon?
0: So?
1: Yeah.
2: So!
1: Seeing you on your back, I suddenly feel real good. Bye, Shannon.
0: Hey, you.
1: Yeah?
0: Wait. I'm sorry I didn't give you the information you asked me for as soon as you asked me.
1: And what?
0: Well, I hope you don't mind my asking you, sir, but who are you?
1: Yeah, you ought to know. My name's Moore. Gene Moore. I've got a wife staying at your hotel. Her name's Claudia Moore.
0: Yes, sir.
1: My wife, whose name is Claudia Moore, cashed in everything I owned and ran away with a man named Haven. They were going looking for an island with my dough, and you were helping them.
0: So you slugged me, isn't that right, sir?
1: That's right, Shannon.
0: I see. Now we can be friends, Moore. I'll wait till you wake up, then we can be happy about it.

0: Night all around us, and you still haven't come up with Tommy Haven.
1: Now look, Buster, I'm as anxious to find him as you are. Nothing I enjoy more than playing audience to a show between a husband and a cad who ran off with a man's dough and his wife. I promise you I'll hiss.
0: We're even up on bruises, Shannon. I slug you, you slug me. Sporting. But you still owe me Haven.
1: All right. All right. So we'll ask around some more. Hey, sailor.
2: I hear you calling, honey, and I'm coming to you.
1: You seen Haven around? I got a husband here who's hungry for the man.
2: I haven't had a Haven around here for hours. Maybe I can come up with someone else for you, Mr. Moore.
0: What are you talking about?
2: Not 20 minutes ago, a charming little fellow with gleamy teeth came up to me and asked for you. I sent him to your room. He gleamed so nice.
0: That's what you did, huh? Come on, Shannon. Till I find Haven, I don't ever want you to let go of my hand.
1: I told you I'm a sucker for domestic phrase. After you, husband.
0: You know where the light switches are, Shannon. Come up with one.
1: Yes, sir. Yes, indeed, sir. Light and... and something else, husband.
0: Hey, Claudia. Claudia. Hey, she's been stabbed. Well, help her, help her.
1: I wish I could. I really wish I could. Your wife's dead, Mr. Moore.
0: Yeah? Well, does it surprise you, Shannon? Does it really surprise you?

0: You're a fortunate man, Inspector LaSalle. You get background music with your murders.
1: For this, my gratitude, Senorita. And you, Shannon. It's the talk of Havana. What makes your hotel so attractive to murderers?
2: I just put up a new neon sign. Why point a finger at me, LaSalle, when you've got the lady's husband right here with things to reveal about his wife? That right, Mr. Moore?
3: Claudia's dead. That's all the revelation that'll ever come to you, Shannon. You heard the song the boy sang. Claudia wanted a new life. She didn't make it. If I could, I'd weep.
1: I want only Mrs. Moore's murderer.
0: I give him to you. A little man with more than his quota of teeth. Black hair, brown eyes. He came here and asked for Mr. Moore. I sent him to Mr. Moore's room.
2: What Sailor's trying to tell you, LaSalle, is the little man with the knife and the teeth wanted Mr. Moore here dead. In the dark, he got mixed up.
1: Gracias for doing my shovel work. Perhaps now you will honor me with the murderer's name?
2: Well, we ain't greedy, LaSalle. You can have that part because we don't know.
1: Then I am no longer wanted here, and I am sensitive to such things. Adios, non-cooperatives.
0: Why didn't you tell him, Slate? Why didn't you tell him about Mrs. Moore and Tommy Haven and the island?
2: Because that belongs to Mr. Moore. Right, Mr. Moore?
3: Yeah. And thanks for letting me keep it. The no dough, the no wife. Courtesy of you, Shannon.
4: Well?
5: Por favor, may I sit down, Señor Haven?
4: Sure, sit down. Who do you think I'm waiting for?
5: Gracias.
4: You did what you were supposed to, Milo?
5: I did, Señor. I went to the Shannon's place. I asked for Señor Moore's room. I was directed to it. I went to the room. I opened the door. There in the corner of the dark room, I saw a cigarette glow. I threw the knife. Here, this knife.
4: Fool, put it away. Here, let me have it. You want Havana to know what? Give it to me.
5: See, the knife, I threw it. Señor, it was a woman I killed. I said, Señor, it was...
4: I heard you, Milo. You said it was a woman. It wasn't Jean Moore. It was Claudia. She must have been waiting for him in his room. Milo.
5: Si, Señor.
4: A little walk, Milo. We've got to straighten this out. Don't we, Milo?
5: Si, Señor.
4: Then let's do it. I want you to make a call for me.
5: Anything, Señor.
4: Good. In here, Milo. This phone booth. Here's a nickel, Milo. Call a number.
5: Si, senor. What number?
4: Any number, Milo. The one you find on the end of your knife. Bye, Milo.

0: night. Boy's got a murder on his hands. So he calls us up and invites us to a joint in the barrio. This is a very quirky policeman.
1: I just had a flash. Why don't we walk right in here and ask the fella?

0: Because there's no dancers here. Just that leftover guitar player on the bandstand. Otherwise, empty.
1: Empty except for him, the guitarist. For me, the overworked official. And for you, the owners of murder hotels. And you are not going to interrupt me?
2: Interrupt? You crazy? We've been living for this moment.
1: And I will do my utmost to make it thrilling for you both. A double file behind me, please, to the third phone booth from the left. This little man, folded inside, with the knife in his back. A little dead man familiar to you, Senorita Duval, huh?
0: That's him. That's the man who came to...
2: What man, sailor?
0: The one who came to Shannon's place asking for Mr. Moore. The one with the gleamy teeth.
1: He is a barrio by the name of Milo. You called him a murderer, Senorita Duval.
2: Yeah, she did. But now we'll never know, will we?
1: Unless you and the Senorita and Senor Moore wish to cooperate. Unless you cease to withhold from me evidence.
2: You'll have us up to your pokey, huh?
1: For years and years, maybe more. For being with tight mouths concerning the murder of a woman. Concerning the murder of this man, Milo. Concerning the...
2: You're a real convincer, LaSalle. Let's go find Moore, huh, sailor? I can't stand it when policemen call me tight mouth.

0: And that's the way it is, Moore. We've got a little threat from the police hanging over us. I thought I'd tell you because maybe you ought to give this up. Let LaSalle take care of it.
1: A good suggestion is worth a good answer, Mr. Moore. What about it?
2: You want a comment? Make it up for me. Start with this. I had a wife once named Claudia. I had a lot of dough once, too. And now there's not much of anything at all.
0: I wish there was something we could say, something we...
2: Okay, Shannon.
0: Okay, what?
2: We've been playing long enough. What's your part in it?
0: You kidding?
2: You think so? I asked a question. Your part in it, kid. What's Haven paying you? How much of my money did he brush against you for these tears you're shedding for me? For the lies?
0: You really aren't kidding, are you?
2: We had each other off balance once, Shannon. And now here, you and me, even up.
0: You want it that way, huh?
2: Just like that.
0: Take a walk, sailor.
1: Both of you lost your mibs. What kind of a way is this?
0: I said take a walk, sailor!
3: Talk to me, Shannon!
0: This way, Buster!
4: Kill each other, fellas.
0: There's your boy, Moore. There's Haven.
2: Wait your turn, Tommy. Wait till...
3: This is what I've been trying to get done all day, people. Now it's done. Wish me well, because Gene Moore is dead.
0: Grab this, Haven.
3: Yeah! Try that again, Shannon. You'll lie down gently beside Gene. Let's get moving, folks. We've got sailing to do.

0: You look natty and salty up there at the wheel, Shannon. Just like a dream in the moonlight.
1: Blow your brains out with that gun, Haven. It'll freeze the moment in your memory.
2: I'll cry for you, Haven. I'll give you a nice big fat round tear.
0: You miss me, huh, doll?
2: Ask me again.
0: You miss me, huh?
2: You're coaxing, Haven. I kind of like it.
0: You know, it's really a shame.
2: What is?
0: Where I'm going, the island, the place neither of you will quite get to.
2: It'll be lonely for you.
0: You pitching something, Kido?
1: You better watch her, Haven. She's been known to sell people out.
0: Is it happening to you, Shannon?
1: Let's hear the girl out, shall we? What's on your mind, sailor?
2: Nobody's selling you out, Haven. You take me to an island, how am I going to cross you?
0: True, true.
1: Don't say I didn't warn you, Haven.
0: Thanks, Shannon, only shut up. We've got a nice conversation going, sailor and me.
2: Hi, Haven.
0: Tilt the face a little to the moonlight. I want to look again.
2: Like this?
0: On your feet, sailor.
2: I'm still tilting. You'd better help me.
0: Sure. Take my hand, baby, and mind the other one. It's still got a gun in it.
2: Thanks. Now what?
0: My good idea. Take the wheel away from Shannon. Go ahead. Go ahead.
2: Man says I should take the wheel, Slate.
1: I heard him. Take it. Live it up.
0: Come here, Shannon. You take orders good. Jump off the boat, Shannon. Try that.
1: Are you crazy? It's 30 miles to any place. I don't know where that is, even if I could swim 30 miles.
0: Right off this side, Shannon. Jump. Or better yet, stand where you are. I'll push you off.
1: Thanks. Hit the wheel, sailor.
0: Let me go. Let me go.
1: Let's both go.
2: Is that you, Slade?
1: Nice going, sailor.
2: You all right?
1: I'll get better. Now, give me a hand.
2: Haven?
1: I've got a handful of hair. I think he's attached to it. Yeah, he is. Well, let's go back to Havana, sailor.

0: That you, Slade?
1: Sharp, huh? Spiffy.
0: That's a beach outfit. Bathing trunks, a straw hat, and a blazer.
1: I bought a ukulele, sailor. The instruction sheet said best results are obtained while wearing a collegiate outfit.
0: A ukulele? Since when do you play a ukulele?
1: I was taught.
0: By whom?
1: By Myrtle W. She who walked by Waikiki shores, now you know.
0: So play something already. Why, what do you know? Go.
1: Hey, sailor, I didn't know you could hula.

0: have brought to a close our latest Bold Venture story. Special music was composed and conducted by David Rose. 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

0: Then at 2 p.m., it's the Harlem Gospel Travelers. 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
1: Well, I was in the right place by the wrong time. You're the man.
0: At 5 o'clock, the New Breed Brass Band takes the stage. He's played in Atlanta, he's played in Chicago, he's played in L.A., and he's certainly played in New Orleans, and he will be our headliner for the evening.
2: 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Mono, play something with me. One, two, three.
0: The evening will be capped off with fireworks. 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

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Bold Venture!

0: Once again, the magic names of Humphrey Bogart and Lauren Bacall bring you Bold Venture and a tale of mystery and intrigue.
1: Taylor, come here a minute.
2: How close can I get? I've been sitting on the arm of your chair. You've been using my hip pocket for an ashtray.
1: Look at this. Here in the newspaper.
2: Yeah, I've been looking at it. He's a doll. Out of a field of 50 contestants, Herman Hackenschmidt was today crowned Mr. Teaneck, New Jersey. Gee, what pretty teeth.
1: No, not the pinup boy, this item. The one about the guy who inherited $100,000 from his Uncle Jerome.
2: $100,000. What would you do if you had all that money, Slate?
1: Oh, I got it all planned. I take it to a bank, change it into small bills, then run through it barefooted.
2: I do a nice barefoot poker on $5 bills, Slate. Am I invited?
1: On the $1 bill, Salo. I wouldn't want you to...
3: Hold that pose, you two. It belongs in the winner's circle.
2: Well, look, Slate. It's the tiny man with a king-size baritone. How's the jockey dodge, Mickey?
3: Can't complain, Philly. At Oriental Park, they're betting me and not the quadrupeds. I own Havana.
1: That's a big package for a little man like you, Mickey.
3: Can you hear me okay, you two? My voice has got so far to go from down here for me to up there to you.
2: Well, we'll listen close. What's on your mind?
3: I want you to... I said do me a favor, huh? About the key.
1: Now, why didn't I think of it myself? About the key. What key, Mickey?
3: Maybe I ain't talking loud enough, huh? The key for the locker at the Havana bus terminal.
1: Now we know, sailor. The key for that locker. Huh?
3: I got a parcel checked there. I ain't got time to run down for it now.
2: Oh, it begins to dawn, Slate.
3: So, if I ain't back in a couple of days, you take care of it for me. You take it, Slate, and don't lose it.
1: I'll put it on my key ring. By the way, what's in the parcel?
3: Just some frayed riding silk, Slate. I'm so fond of them. If someone tried to take them away from me, I'd kill them. Kill them where it hurts.
1: Yeah. Where's a man going to get frayed riding silks these days?
3: A happy day to you both. You don't know how much you did for me.

0: Hiya, Millie.
1: How's old Red?
0: Come on in. You gonna stay long enough to sit down?
1: Can't do it, honey.
0: What about that jockey, Mickey?
1: Oh, look, Red, I've been chasing him all over town. He throws a look over his shoulder and runs.
0: How fast can he run with $100,000 on him?
1: Big kid are you.
0: You've got to get that money, baby.
1: Jockey went into a place called Shannon's. He talked with a man for a long time. Buddy kind of talk. And then cagey.
0: Did you get close enough to hear?
1: No.
0: And?
1: So I paraded so this man the jockey was talking to could see me. Got so I owned a corner of his eye. He'll remember me when he sees me again. He'll like me.
0: Be gentle with him, Millie.
1: Depends upon his mood.
0: Gentle. This guy knows anything about the 100,000, he might just wind up where the cats can look at him. So be nice. Pity him.
1: I'll see when I get there.
2: Look, Slate, why don't we just pick up Mickey's package and bring it home? Paying rental on it wasn't part of the agreement.
3: You heard what the little fellow said. Kill anyone who'd take his silk pants away from him. We'll leave him at the bus terminal. That way we can frolic without a care.
2: Sure. What's 20 centavos a day to a big man like you?
3: Oh, for 4 nickels a day, I stay alive. At the current rate, that's cheap. Besides, walking the
1: Something
3: Havana streets...
1: Something like this, it makes me hate myself. Hi, Shannon.
3: Huh? Oh, hi. I remember you from somewhere, stranger. Let's see, you were straightening a seam in front of my place yesterday. Yeah, same seam. You finally got it straight, huh?
1: That's not why I hate myself. It's just that I'm such an honest girl. I don't have the price of a dream, and I'm honest. Here, you drop this.
3: What?
1: This $100 bill, you dropped it. All you have to do, Shannon boy, is believe you dropped that money and listen. You see how easy it is? $100 and no pain.
2: For $100, you can throw in a little pain. Who does he have to listen to?
1: It's written on the bill. Red wants to see you, Shannon.
3: Red, huh? You got a sister?
1: There's only one of me, Shannon. Red says it's easier for him to talk to people who have money. He says they listen better that way.
3: I'm a sucker for psychology, Millie. Let's go and let Red whisper in my ear.
2: Now, without me, you don't.
3: Without you, sailor.
1: And without me, Shannon. You earn your dough in a lonesome way. That's how it is.
3: Yeah. Bye, girls. You made me a happy fellow, the both of you.

0: Hello. If your name's Shannon, you come right in.
1: Thanks. Who's he?
0: Can't miss him, can you? He's that big. Tell him your name, cabbie.
2: Juan de Casco Cabrio. My name.
0: He wouldn't tell you, only I told him to. That right, cabbie?
2: What do you say, senor?
1: You gonna give me some more money, redhead?
0: Say, you noticed it, huh? My hair, red. But look. Look right here, I'm losing it. It worries me.
1: What are you buying, Red?
0: Talk. I'm buying words like an editor.
2: Editor. I know what he is, that. Buys words.
1: Oh, he's a clever one.
0: Just chock full of IQs. Only not so smart as a jockey named Mickey Brennan. Shannon, baby, Mickey talked to you. What'd he say?
1: Let's see if I can remember. Oh, yeah, it was about horses, withers and quarters, hind and fore, teeth, age of, you know. You gonna give me another 100 for that?
0: You go to the movies, Shannon?
1: Not another 100, huh? Oh, I'm real disappointed, Red.
0: In the movies, they point guns. Like this. Think I did that good, cabbie?
2: Bueno, good. Like in movies. Just like fine.
0: I got time. Time, patience. Let's do it all over, Shannon. What did Jock tell you? I gotta find out for a fella.
1: Mickey said Rover Boy in the fifth was a dog.
0: Cabbie.
2: Si. Señor, do not struggle with Cabrillo. Please, do not.
0: You know the language better than that, Shannon. What did Mickey say? No. Show him the second reel.
1: Put down that gun and I'd...
2: No more movies, Señor Red.
0: Yeah, not much fun either. The hero had a glass jaw.

0: walked up to you and gave you a $100 bill she said you dropped, what would you do?
1: What would I do? I'd say, King Moses, boy, don't cry, don't frown. Miss Santa Claus, she come to town.
0: Yeah, that's what I thought. What is it with men, King?
1: As it has always been, the money whispers.
0: In my day, a girl could catch a fellow's eye by dropping her handkerchief. But a C-note under his nose. Oh, it's a tired world.
1: Mr. Slate will come back to you, Lady Sailor. He has been gone often longer than this. He will come, touch the hurt from your mouth and...
2: Hurt? Did I hear somebody say hurt? Pretty word.
0: Yeah, you did. People hear words like that when they don't knock.
2: She's a cutie, ain't she, Cabby?
3: As you say, Señor Red, a cutie, an hermosa.
0: Red, you must be the redhead Slate went calling on. You boys have fun?
2: It was crummy. A crummy time was had by all.
0: Where's Slate?
2: Me first, cutie. I ask things first. You had a caller the other day, Mickey Brennan. What pearls dripped from Mickey Brennan's mouth?
0: We talked about horses. Let's see. Forelocks, fetlocks.
2: You and Shannon ought to be in vaudeville, cutie. You got the same routines. Now I ask you with my hand on your tender arm. No answer breaks it.
1: Leave her alone, you. Take your hand from her.
2: Get his hands off me, Cabby. They're rough to the touch.
3: See, say you're red. Come away, little boy. This is for grown-ups.
1: Let go. Let go of them.
2: Don't choke him to death, Cabby. Leave him some breath to live on. Well, cutie?
0: That's what you did to Slate, huh? Paid him $100 so you could sick Cabby on him and watch.
2: What's the matter, cutie? You jealous? Don't be jealous. I might tell Cabby to let it happen to you.

0: Let it out, Head. Come on, come on. Stop it. Yeah. Yeah, that's better. That's nice.
1: Senor, you are awake, senor.
0: What? Huh?
1: I did not mean to disturb your sleep, senor, but Gabi likes to practice on the drum in his room.
0: Oh, then it wasn't my head.
1: Oh, no, senor. Was Gabi on the bongo. One day in regular orchestra play. You see, maybe even four pieces.
0: Help me up.
1: Oh, si, si. Come on, come on. Do you see him in the corner, senor?
0: Mickey. Mickey Brennan.
1: He's dead, senor. Killed dead.
0: Bullet holes where they used to be polka dots. Okay, Cabby, where am I? Where is this place?
1: Cabby's room, as I have explained. In Hotel Cavallo.
0: Cavallo? Where the bookies meet the jockeys by the sea. Red told you to keep me here, huh?
1: If you would try to walk through that door, I would beat you very badly.
0: Only this time no one's holding a gun on me.
1: No matter, I would beat you. Oh, Senor Cabby, almost forget. Senor Red said to give you that which is yours. A wallet, key ring, little black book.
0: So if I'm found as a corpse, the police will know who should grieve for me. Thanks.
1: And there's $100 bill that is yours. $100? Senor Red said it was yours.
0: You said $100 like it hurt you.
1: Oh, mucho dinero, eh? A lot of money. Nice things, silk things to buy.
0: Here, you can hold it a little while longer. Now, go ahead, cabby. Touch it, feel it. Go ahead.
1: Senor. Si, si.
0: Yeah, feel this too.
2: Beat you, beat you.
0: Try this one on your bongo. Ah. Get up, cabby. I got a real tricky rhythm I can show you.
1: Si. I cannot. See, I try. I cannot. My head.
0: Oh, what a shame about your head. See you later, cabby.
1: But you cannot go. Senor Red said to keep you here. He'll be angry. Kill you. Kill you.

0: venture. Our stars, Humphrey Bogart and Lauren Bacall, and the second act of our story.
1: I tell you, I'm not hurt, Slate. King Moses was the one who had the bad time.
2: They hurt you, King?
3: It feel like I have long, thin neck where once I had short, broad one.
1: You'd better go goggle again, King.
3: In a little while. I wish now to look at you and enjoy the fact that you have not been harmed.
2: You don't know how lucky you are, sailor. That big guy could have broken you in half.
1: You know, it's a funny thing. The way Cabby looked at me, gently, like he was sorry for me. I almost had the feeling that if Red had told him to hurt me, he wouldn't have done it.
2: Oh, you're just a big dimple on the cheek of Havana, sailor. Children stop at play when they hear your name.
3: From age 16 on up, Miss Sailor.
1: Oh, fellas.
2: And you convinced him you didn't know anything about Mickey, huh? Well, look who's coming, the police.
1: They must have found Mickey dead. What are you going to tell them?
2: King will tell them. He'll goggle it at them. Let's hit the back alley, sailor.
1: I think you're out of your mind, Slate, coming here to the bus depot. It's the first place the police would look for you.
2: Sure, it's the first place they'd look for a common criminal, but I've taken great pains to build up a reputation in Havana. The way I figure it...
1: Give me a nickel.
2: What?
1: 5 cents. I want to buy a paper to see if they spelled your name right. Thanks. Hey, look at this, Slate.
2: How do you like that? They picked up Cabrillo when they found Mickey, and Cabrillo implicated me. I guess I was right not waiting for cop talk.
1: But you're right in wanting to get Mickey's riding silks out of the locker, huh? A jockey's uniform in a locker. That's the greatest clue of all time.
2: Sherlock would drool at the mouth. I've got the key. Come on. See, here it is. Number 68. Now, let's see what's so important. Are they peeping at you too, sailor?
1: Holy, all that money. Tens, twenties, fifties.
2: Stop sniffing them, sailor. You'll tear them. Hey, let's get these beauties out of sight.
1: Any great ideas now, Slate?
2: Yeah. Listen to me. You told me Cabby looked at you like he liked you, didn't he?
1: I've seen the look before.
2: Get into that jail and talk to him. Find out what this is all about. Give the look back to him. Do something. Make him tell you now what he knows.
1: All right. What are you going to do?
2: Something that's just got to be done. I'll pick you up in front of the main monument. Well, don't just stand there, sailor. Your date's waiting for you in jail.

0: It was downright sweet of you, God, to let me see my little old cabrio in his little old cell. I'll cherish the memory always. Don't bang a jail door on me, Chico. I'm a taxpayer.
1: Prison doors do not close with polite, senorita.
0: Hi, cabby.
1: Buenos dias, senorita.
0: You don't even sound surprised to see me.
1: Oh, I am, senorita. But I do not know the words to express it. I am very ignorant.
0: On you, it's attractive.
1: Oh, you say that because I sit in the shadow. You cannot see my face, the hands that almost did hurt you.
0: Forget it, cabby. The fellow has to make his way in the world somehow.
1: That is exactly how Senor Red talked to me.
0: Where is your buddy, pal? Why isn't he here holding your hand like a chum?
1: Oh, he could not do that, senorita. He took a powder, he and Senorita Millie. Well, they take a nice powder together, those two.
0: And left you holding a great big bag with a dead jockey in it.
1: Si, but they gave me company, Señor Shannon. So I would not be lonely with the bag all to myself.
0: Slayton, I could be your friends, cabby. All you'd have to do is tell us what this is all about. That way you could go free.
1: I tell you nothing. Señor Red say to tell nobody nothing, cabby.
0: You could practice your bongo. Maybe even play with a four-piece outfit. Slate told me how talented you were.
1: Aye, talented. Four pieces. No, Senor Red say no, I say no.
0: You know how I got in to see you, cabby? I told them I was your girl.
1: To see me? You say such a thing?
0: I'll be your girl, Cabrio. I'll come every night and listen to you on the bongo.
1: You say you my girl? Much money has been stolen by the jockey and Senor Red wanted for a man.
0: What man?
1: I don't know what man. Go ask Joe Nevada, shooting gallery at Avenida Marquis. Ask him what man. Now go, senorita, before I beat you till you forget what I tell you.
0: Cops, murders, stolen money. A girl really lives the full rich life with you, doesn't she, Slate?
2: Girls live how they want to live because they're made of sugar and spice. Girl told me that once.
0: You never told me about that one, you...
2: Quiet, sailor. Can't you see Mr. Nevada is concentrating? Three bullseyes. Nice shooting, Nevada.
3: Glad it excited you. Lay down a quarter and you can pop off, too.
2: Still making book in the back of Havana's grocery slips, Nevada? That's your answer? That means yes, huh?
3: That means if you ain't got the price of admission, go away, kid.
2: Mickey Brennan stole things from people. Maybe you can tell me who, Nevada.
3: That one excite you, Shannon?
0: It sent quivers up his spine.
2: Sure did. Know a fellow named of Red, Nevada? Wears a fellow named Cabby on his sleeve?
3: Look, kid, I could turn this .22 away from the ducks and make you ring a bell that'll call people to prayer.
2: Yeah. Let's go, sailor.
0: Where to now, Slate?
2: There's only one place left. The Hotel Cavalla. For a guy shot a jockey dead and then beat his funeral march on my head.
4: Don't hit me. Don't hit me, senor. I am trying to explain.
2: All you've said so far is that you were the new clerk here at the Cavallo. You're not doing real good on your job, Chico.
0: Ask him again about the safe, Slate. Why such a big new one for such a small flea bag?
2: You heard it, Chico. I was here a while ago, and there was a small safe over there. What happened to it?
4: Yesterday, the tenants of the Cavallo opened the old one, and it gave back only a cold stare.
2: What tenants?
4: Those who live here, the bookies. Such a safe is much safer than a bank.
0: Don't you see, Slate? Bookies. They keep their money in this hotel safe. Think we've got enough, Slate?
2: Sure. Come on. Now, the way it looks, our jockey is a thief. Little Mickey heisted.
3: He sure did, Shannon. Now, just keep walking, or the redhead's gonna blast you all over the pavement.

0: How does it feel to kill a jockey, Red?
1: A good feeling. I like it. Open the door. There's somebody here I want you to meet again. Millie, look what I brought you.
2: Wow. Slate Shannon. Mind if I blush with joy?
0: You can still think of a reason to blush, Millie.
2: Such nasty words for a girl who's almost dead.
1: You two have got one more chance. $100,000, where is it?
3: I want to tell you something that'll worry you, Red. You had that money and you didn't know it.
2: What's he saying, Red?
1: Tell us, Shannon.
3: When you had me worked over, you should have taken a look at my key ring. One of the keys was for a locker. Locker, money.
2: Red, how does a man get as stupid as you? $100,000 like that. You had it in your fingers and you let it dribble through him.
1: Millie, you crazy? You gone out of your mind? Millie, put away that gun!
0: Millie, don't you dare do what he says.
2: Turn around, Red. I said turn around. This is for now.
3: You see, sailor, why I never turn my back on a girl?
0: As pistol whippers go, I think Millie did that quite well.
2: Give me the key, Slate.
3: All right, take it easy.
2: Give it to me. Mickey Brennan's dead because he stole that money. It's got to get back to me.
3: What about the guy it belongs to?
2: Forget about that. Give.
4: You going to forget about me, Millie?
0: Hi, Nevada. Who's taking care of the shooting gallery?
4: Ducks are tired of being shot at. I put them to pond.
5: Millie, are you going to forget about me?
2: Look, Shannon's got the key. He knows where the money is.
4: Why is Red lying on the floor? Is he tired?
3: Millie made him tired with the butt end of a .45.
0: Ooh, what a tattletale.
4: You wanted that dough for yourself, Millie.
2: No, you've got to listen to
4: me. Sure, I will. Throw your gun away, Millie. On the floor. Throw it away. The dead girl said you had a key, Shannon. Let's go use it. To find $100,000.

0: You know, I'm glad it's late. Not many people in the bus station. That's good. People ought to go to bed early. Keeps them out of trouble.
1: Mind if I ask you something?
2: My pleasure.
1: Why didn't you just kill us and take the key?
3: Why do you trouble the man with such stupid questions? The man has to make sure the money is where we say it is.
0: Shrewd. You sparkle, Shen. Locker 68. Ain't that what you said?
3: That's right. Here's the key.
0: Open it. Open it, Shannon, or this gun in my pocket will go off. Ruin my suit and you.
3: It's all yours.
2: $100,000. Let me look at. Same
3: duck sailor. You ruined your suit coat, kid.
2: Kid, you, where's that money?
3: You may never know.
1: I hate to interrupt your moment of glory, Slate, but now may I ask you a question?
3: Sure. What?
1: Where is that money?
3: Oh, did I forget to tell you? I took it back to the hotel. It's on my office floor, spread out.
1: Oh, you didn't wait for me.
3: Still there until the cops call for it. Let's go home and take off our shoes, sailor.

0: Slate?
1: Uh-huh.
0: Did you see this? The front page of tonight's paper.
1: Well, Slate Shannon's picture on the front page. I don't like that picture, though.
0: That's the one I gave to the papers. I like it. What's the matter with it?
1: I got better pictures than that. This one's in a turtleneck sweater you knitted for me. You can hardly see my face.
0: Of course you can see your face. See? That's your face.
1: Why didn't you give them the one of me on the surfboard with the two girls on my shoulder?
0: Then who'd look at your face?
1: Come here, sailor. I don't know what I'd do with that. Why didn't you send that portrait of me in the yachting cap and the pipe and the faraway look in my eyes?
0: Oh, you mean the one you sent to the Lonely Hearts Club?
1: I didn't... Did you send them that picture?
0: Yeah, I came back with a rejection slip. Come here, reject.
2: And so our two stars, Humphrey Bogart and Lauren Bacall, have brought to a close our latest bold venture story. Special music was composed and conducted by David Rose. May we invite you to listen again next week at this time for another exciting adventure starring Humphrey Bogart and Lauren Bacall together in Bold Venture.
3: ADA.3 WVCR-FM, Loudonville, Albany. The opinions expressed on this program are of the host and their guests and do not necessarily reflect the opinions of WVCR, its management, Siena University, and its Board of Trustees.
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5: Here is Jack Lemmon to tell about his new role.
6: Hi. That on, where they can hear me? Could be a disaster. You know, people often ask, why does an actor choose a certain role to play? Why Joe Clay, then? Not a very admirable character, certainly. A man who's apparently compromised himself in his scramble for status. A fellow whose day very often begins and ends in a bar. When suddenly, in this woozy world of expense accounts, he meets the girl that he falls in love with. Now, on the surface, this would seem to be a shockingly sensational type of situation, but the qualities of Joe Clay's story are not that easily revealed. That takes a fine writer. And when I read this script, written by a fine writer named J.P. Miller, I knew that I wanted to play this part more than any part I have ever been lucky enough to play.

only one more thing to say. I have never really come out and made a pitch like this for any picture I've been connected with. And I'm doing it now because I believe so strongly and deeply in the days of Wine and Roses. And I hope you do too.

Hard to believe that we are already halfway through August 2026. What's not hard to believe is that you are here joining me, Darren Scott, here at the crossroads of jazz, Sienna Radio, WVCR. You know we're up the hill in Loudonville. Don't forget, you can also let us know that you're out there and what you're up to at WVCR.com. And who knows, maybe you might want to donate. You can also do that at WVCR.com. Yes, yes, ladies and gentlemen, that was Jack Lemmon opening up today's Crossroads of Jazz, talking about the days of Wine and Roses. If you've not had a chance to see that movie, I highly encourage you to do so, which, of course, was the inspiration to play our opener today from the Ray Brown Trio from the 1989 album New York City to Tokyo, recorded live, as a matter of fact, of course, with the Days of Wine and Roses. I've been chomping all week at the bit here to try to get this information out to you. We are extremely excited. Sienna Radio, WVCR, we are partnered officially with the City of Albany, and we will be one of the hosts of the upcoming Albany Riverfront Jazz Festival. You want to get this date on your schedule? If you don't already have it on your schedule, don't plan anything on September 5th, Saturday, September 5th. Everything gets kicked off around 12:30 with Sherry Zorn and her trio. Around 2 o'clock, it's going to be the Harlem Gospel Travelers. 3:30, Glenn David Andrews Band. 5 o'clock, the New Breed Brass Band. And then our headliner for the night around 6:30 will be Ghost Note. I know it sounds odd, Ghost Note. I'm telling you, they are smoking hot, hot, fresh out of New Orleans. You're going to want to be there that night. Why not? We'll cap the entire evening off around 8 o'clock with fireworks. 24 years the Albany Jazz Festival has been going on with, of course, great jazz bands, up-and-coming artists, local favorites, and, of course, the food. Can't say enough about our food. Great food, vendors, and beverages. Of course, it's an all-age show. It's always free. And if weather holds, it'll be at the Albany Riverfront Jennings Landing Saturday, September 5th from noon to 8 o'clock. You want more details about the entire event? You can find out about the ground rules at albanyevents.org. For parking information, if you're outside of the area and you want specific information about parking, parkalbany.com. They make it very simple. Also, such as WVCR Sienna Radio is, big shout out to all of the community volunteers who are helping to produce and put on the Jazz Festival. You'd be surprised how many people are volunteering to put on that event. And again, big shout out to our very good friend, Keith, who is, of course, down at the City of Albany Special Events Office of Multicultural Affairs. Anyway, we're going to get back to the music. We got a couple of great tracks here in the lineup here. This is coming off the album Another Workout, going to 1961. How about Hank Mobley? How about Hank Mobley with Wynton Kelly on piano? Paul Chambers on bass, Billy Joe Jones on drums. Here is Out of Joe's Bag. And we're going to slow things down a little bit going up to the break with I Should Care. You should. You know why? Because you're at the crossroads of jazz. You know it's time.

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0: Then at 2 p.m., it's the Harlem Gospel Travelers. At 3:30, it's the Glenn David Andrews Band.
1: Well, I was in the right place, by the wrong time, in a bad place, I was a bad line. What a right time.
0: At 5 o'clock, the New Breed Brass Band takes the stage. He's played in Atlanta, he's played in Chicago, he's played in L.A., and he's certainly played in New Orleans, and he will be our headliner for the evening.
2: 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Mono, play something with me. One, two, three.
0: The evening will be capped off with fireworks. 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
2: Hey guys, this is Ghost Note, and we're here in Miami at the Sugar Shack Sessions, and we're going to play some funk music for you. Mono, play something with me. One,

Das Motto. Keep it back.

It may have been recorded live in Miami, Florida, but he will be here in the flesh. No, not in our studios here at Seneca University. He will be our headliner for the 2026 Albany Riverfront Jazz Festival. That is Ghost Note. Some real funky stuff going on with that. Very exciting to be a part of that, Siena Radio, WVCR. We are one of the media sponsors for that fabulous event. And again, we are very grateful to the mayor of the city of Albany and, of course, their special events and multicultural affairs offices. Great folks working down there. Again, thank you so very much. Not only for letting Siena Radio be a part of it, but keeping jazz alive at the riverfront for 24 years. That's right. Hang on. For 24 years. That's right. The Albany Jazz Festival has featured jazz greats, up-and-coming artists, and of course, local favorites. And you know what? It's all free. And it's a family-fun event. The date is going to be at Jennings Landing on Saturday, September 5th, from noon to about 9 o'clock at night, if you want to stay for the whole thing. There's actually going to be fireworks at the end of the evening, and those are free as well. Let's go through the lineup. Sherry Zorn will be our trio. She will be opening the show around 12:30. 2 o'clock, it'll be the Harlem Gospel Travelers. If you're a fan of our program on Sunday mornings, Power and Praise Gospel Horizons, I got to tell you, you're going to love them. 3:30, it's Glenn David Andrews Band. I'm not quite familiar with them. That'll be one that I'll be looking out for myself. 5 o'clock, it'll be the New Breed Brass Band. And we again just heard from Ghost Note. If all things scheduled, he'll be getting on the main stage right around 6:30 again. All of that's going down at the Albany Riverfront. It's all free Saturday, September 5th from about noon till 9 o'clock. And again, after Ghost Note, we're going to have fireworks. More details about the show and all this, that, and the other thing, go to albanyevents.org, albanyevents.org. 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For more details, we love her so much. We'll take it up to the break. Here is Sherry Zorn and the trio. This was recorded live last year, about a year ago, in August of 2025 at Edwards Opera House. This is No More Blues. She will be opening the show again. Set the date Saturday, September 5th, starting at noon. Albany Riverfront. Want you guys to be down there. Hey, don't go anywhere. You're at the crossroads of jazz. Siena Radio. It's 88.

0: I'm Shiri Zorin. Thank you so much for being here. Thank you.
1: I recommend you fasten your seatbelts. 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

0: 88.3 WVCR-FM, Loudonville, Albany. 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

0: Lester. You would like to be on it?
1: Why? What's in Lisbon?
0: The clipper to America. I've often speculated on why you don't return to America. Did you abscond with the church funds? Did you run off with the senator's wife? I like to think that you killed a man. It's the romantic in me.
1: It's a combination of all three.
0: And what in heaven's name brought you to Casablanca?
1: My health. I came to Casablanca for the waters.
0: The waters? What waters? We're in the desert.
1: I was misinformed.

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And don't forget, you can also stay tuned at WVCR.com. Featuring the music of the Tommy Flanagan Trio. Of course, that's Tommy Flanagan on piano, Wilbur Little on the bass, and the one and only Elvin Jones on the drums. Would you believe that Tommy Flanagan, believe it or not, at the age of 6, was given a clarinet for Christmas and actually learned how to play the clarinet pretty good, actually. But he actually preferred the piano. Why you would do that is beyond me, because the clarinet's a lot easier to carry around. Nevertheless, the beautiful music here with Tommy Flanagan. Born in 1930, sadly enough, we lost him in November of 2001. He was born in Michigan. Played with everybody, frankly. Art Tatum, Teddy Wilson, Nat King Cole. The list goes on and on. When you talk about bebop jazz musicians, you have to include Tommy Flanagan, who we're featuring this entire segment here at the Crossroads of Jazz. We kicked off this segment, we're relaxing at Camarillo. In there was Chelsea Bridge, and we just heard Beats Up. We're going to play some more from the Tommy Flanagan Trio moving forward, including Little Rock. We'll take this to the break. You know where you're at. You know it. You're at the Crossroads of Jazz. Stay tuned. It's Siena Radio. It's 88.

0: Hi, it's Kevin Clancy, Siena Class of 1991. 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

0: Then at 2 p.m., it's the Harlem Gospel Travelers. At 3:30, it's the Glenn David Andrews Band.
1: Well, I was in the right place, by the wrong time. In a bad place, I was bad.
0: At 5 o'clock, the New Breed Brass Band takes the stage. He's played in Atlanta, he's played in Chicago, he's played in L.A., and he's certainly played in New Orleans, and he will be our headliner for the evening.
2: 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Mono, play something with me. One, two, three.
0: The evening will be capped off with fireworks. 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
0: If Miss Ella Fitzgerald were here tonight, if the great Miss Ella were here at the Maisonette tonight, she'd sing it this way and she'd sing it oh so right. 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
1: It isn't?
0: No, sir. 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

0: 88.3 WVCR-FM, Loudonville, Albany. The opinions expressed on this program are of the host and their guests and do not necessarily reflect the opinions of WVCR, its management, Siena University, and its Board of Trustees.
1: You've asked for it. You've wanted it. You've emailed us about it. And it's going to happen. It's time for the third hour of your Crossroads of Jazz. The Crossroads of Jazz is now noon to three. Get ready. Time for your third hour. 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

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For 24 years, the Albany Jazz Festival has featured jazz greats, up-and-coming artists, and local favorites. Sherry Zorn and her trio kicks everything off at 12:30.

0: Then at 2 p.m., it's the Harlem Gospel Travelers. At 3:30, it's the Glenn David Andrews Band.
1: Well, I was in the right place by the wrong time. In a bad place, I'm a bad life.
0: At 5 o'clock, the New Breed Brass Band takes the stage. He's played in Atlanta, he's played in Chicago, he's played in L.A., and he's certainly played in New Orleans, and he will be our headliner for the evening.
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0: The evening will be capped off with fireworks. 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

My, oh my, oh my, how delicious is that? Darren Scott back with you here at the Crossroads of Jazz. Recorded live in California, Santa Monica, as a matter of fact, 1987. Monty Alexander on the piano. Ray Brown, of course, on the bass there. Herb Ellis on the guitar. Very happy to be joining you again back here at the Crossroads of Jazz. We just heard Secret Love, and we kicked off this segment with I Told You That I Love You. Now get out. You need to get out there and check out a jazz show. There's jazz shows all over the community. Get out there and check out a jazz show. We're going to go back to this great live recording, Santa Monica, 1987. Right now, though, the very recognizable Wee Small Hours of the Morning. You are at the Crossroads of Jazz. It's Sienna Radio, 88.

the guitar, Ray Brown on the bass, and Monty Alexander on the piano. Recorded live in Santa Monica, California, 1987. Darren Scott, glad to be back with you here at the Crossroads of Jazz. If you want to find that album, you can do so. The name of the album is called Triple Threat 3, and it was recorded live at the Loa, of course, again, which is in Santa Monica, California, in 1987. We've heard some great tracks so far. As a matter of fact, we just heard High Heeled Sneakers. We're going to close out this segment of your Crossroads of Jazz. Oh, by the way, let us know that you're out there. Please, if you like this, maybe you don't. I can't imagine why you wouldn't. Maybe you're tuning into the wrong show. We would love to hear from you. Want to hear about your jazz show experiences? What are you up to out there? Maybe you want to suggest some great stuff that we could add to our library here at the Crossroads of Jazz. It's your show. I'm just pushing the buttons. Thank you so very much again for joining us here at WVCR. And it's that simple. WVCR.com. That's right. That's the website. That's the whole thing. You don't even need to write it down. If you know the call letters of the radio station, you're already there. www.wvcr.com. Let's wrap up this great concert. Again, Monty Alexander, Ray Brown, Herb Ellis, recorded live, California, 1987. We're going to close it out with Corcovado. And you know what? There will never be another you. Stay tuned. We're not done yet. You know where you're at. You're at the Crossroads of Jazz, Sienna Radio. It's 88.

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0: Then at 2 p.m., it's the Harlem Gospel Travelers. At 3:30, it's the Glenn David Andrews Band.
1: Well, I was in the right place by the wrong time. You're the man.
0: At 5 o'clock, the New Breed Brass Band takes the stage. He's played in Atlanta, he's played in Chicago, he's played in L.A., and he's certainly played in New Orleans, and he will be our headliner for the evening.
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0: The evening will be capped off with fireworks. 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You've asked for it, you've wanted it, you've emailed us about it, and it's going to happen. It's time for the third hour of your Crossroads of Jazz. 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Get ready. 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

88.3 WVCR-FM, Loudonville, Albany. The opinions expressed on this program are of the host and their guests and do not necessarily reflect the opinions of WVCR, its management, Siena University, and its Board of Trustees.

0: Welcome back to Proud to Be Irish on 88.3 WVCR, home to Irish music, art, culture, and conversation presented in friendship, unity, and Christian charity. 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The Ancient Order of Hibernians fed over 1.5 million people last year. What did you do? NYAOH.com. 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And your tax guy will really like it. This is WVCR 88.3, Proud to Be Irish. The first tune this week goes out to Mike DeAngelis and John Haggerty. They've been playing together for 54 years. Thank you, fellas.
1: This is a great song. It kind of makes you think a little bit. It's called The Patriot Game.

A pair from our friends from Ellis Island. Willie Coleman and the Blackthorn Stick. And Hey Patty. Also the Patriot Game from none other than the Porters. That particular version featured John Haggerty and Mike DeAngelis. Mike has been up from Florida playing in our area, so I guess the rumors about him being in the witness protection program are baseless. Poor Man's Gambit.

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3: 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We're on iHeartRadio. Rebels in the Night, Sheraton Routine. And there's quite a story about the name of the band. I won't tell it today. I won't take up your time, but I will tell you one of these days. It's pretty funny. And you guys out there in that band, that's not right. That's just not right. Kalos with Wendell's Wedding and Rocky Road to Dublin, Poor Man's Gambit. I got a chance to sit in with them a couple of years ago, and they are tremendously talented musicians. I play some Irish music from time to time here and there, and I was at one gig last weekend at the Fultonville. There's a small music festival in Fultonville. What a great time that was. A fun little festival, and I see a bright future for that festival in that area. And maybe Proud to be Irish will get involved in that. Maybe we could offer a hand, have some assistance, maybe even have an Irish music tent next year. Time will tell. A motorcycle crash in Dublin recently. Who is Glenn Hansard, you might ask? He was a busker on the streets of Dublin. And he produced a film for about $100,000 that he was able to get his hands on. And his movie, Once, did not win any award. But his song for that movie, that was the theme of the entire film, won an Academy Award. Rest in peace, Glenn.

88.3, Proud to Be Irish, WVCR, with Get Up Jack from Donnybrook Fair. And as long as we're reaching back to Eamon's Loudon House stage, the Foothills Trio, Streets of London. And, of course, Falling Slowly, remembering Glenn Hansard. How about some Tommy Makeham today? A day without celebrating Tommy Makeham, and his music is like a day without sunshine.

Wild Colonial Boy by our friends Hair of the Dog, The Happy Immigrant, The Irish Lassies. Love those guys. And The Town I Love So Well by the legendary Tommy Makem. Upcoming shows may include some great guests. We're open for your suggestions. That will make you smile, I'm sure. I got a couple in mind. A children's theme show, perhaps. One show for just artists in our area. And maybe even one with some popular contemporary stuff. Not necessarily the folk or the traditional. If you follow us on Facebook, you knew Hair of the Dog was going to play at the Irish Night at the Valley Cats game. And where House of Hamill and Triskelly were playing in our area. Follow us, engage, and share. 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If you're an aspiring musician, take a look at the open house mic social at St. Cecilia's Church on Broadway and Fonda on September 19th, 10 to noon. We should have some fun Irish voices represented there, I hope. Let's get that done. And to close out this week, we've got a lot of people commenting on this song. A lot of people love it. And it's a great song to end the show with. So we're going to end the show with it again today. God bless you. God save Ireland. See you next week.

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2: 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The opinions expressed on this program are of the host and their guests and do not necessarily reflect the opinions of WVCR, its management, Siena University, and its Board of Trustees.

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Welcome to Moose Tracks 22 on your Saturday afternoon. Let's get things going.

105.3 The Saint, it's Moose Tracks, and I am Moose from the early 80s album Diary of a Madman. You Can't Kill Rock and Roll, Ozzy Osbourne, his last album, his second, only second album with guitarist Randy Rose. And then before that, fresh off their appearance at SPAC the other night, Dr. Feelgood and TNT, the opening track from the album Dr. Feelgood, of course, Motley Crue, taking a complete 180 now to the year 2005. And I guess what was considered their comeback album, even though they never really broke up, nor were they really like taking a break. But this was their big release, you know, that basically told everyone, hey, we're here, we never left. And they really haven't left since then. I'm talking about the Backstreet Boys. Again, the album's Never Gone. This one I love. It's called I Still, right here in the Saint.

88.3 The Saint, it's Moose Tracks, and I am Moose. Told you we're taking a full 180 there, right? Sticking with the year 05, Robot Rock, Daft Punk from the album Human After All. Their penultimate, is that how you say that word? Before Random Access Memories, which we featured earlier this year on the show. Not an album that was well-received, or I guess doesn't have much replay value, but that was the big hit from that one. You probably recognize it. It was Release the Beast by Breakwater, I think is the name of the band. But obviously a lot of samples on that album, and that one was Release the Beast, if you recognize it in any way, shape, or form. And then before that, also from the year 2005, Backstreet Boys from their album Never Gone, I Still. Taking it back now to, I think this was the third Queen album, though the title song doesn't appear until like News of the World a few years after. But this is a great song off that album. This is Now I'm Here, Queen on the Saint.

0: 88.3 The Saint is Moose Tracks, and I am Moose. The album Sheer Heart Attack, though, like I said before, the song Sheer Heart Attack doesn't even appear on this album. Now I'm Here, probably next to I'm In Love With My Car, probably my favorite Queen tune there. We are now at the end of the first half hour, and as always, we're teasing ahead to what's coming up the next half hour. We're going to take you back to Led Zeppelin's very last album, at least of new material, released in John Bonham's lifetime. I'm talking about In Through the Outdoor, Led Zeppelin, a radically different album to begin with, and it's quite interesting that it wound up being their last. You're going to recognize so many of these songs. There's only about seven or eight, and we're only going to get through about five, because songs like Carousel Umbra are like 10.5 minutes long. There's a couple others that I wish we could get to that we won't have time for. But again, Led Zeppelin's final studio album coming up right here on Moose Tracks. Don't go anywhere.
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88.3, the Sanest Most Tracks, and I Am Most, taking you through the album In Through the Outdoor, Led Zeppelin from 1979. Wound up being their last of new studio material. They came out with Coda a few years after, which was just a bunch of unreleased and semi-demos after John Bonham's death. You just heard Southbound Saurez. I'm never going to get that right. This song randomly appears on my shuffle all the time. And then before that, probably my second favorite on this album, and it's the first track, In the Evening. Again, you've already heard a very, very, very different sound from Zeppelin. And again, it's fitting that it was their last album because it just really took a turn. And I think for a lot of great reasons, too, because a lot of the songs on this album wound up being some of their biggest hits, including this one that you're about to hear now. This is an all-timer of Led Zeppelin, and I guarantee you know this one. This is Fool in the Rain right here in the Saint.

the Sanest Moose Tracks, and I am Moose. Talk about a little bit of a country twang coming from Led Zeppelin there. Hot Dog. When I was like 25, I put together, like, because I'm not a country guy, as I'm sure you've heard and know, I put together like a list of rock type, country type rock songs. Is that the word I want to use? The phrase I want to use? And Hot Dog was on there. So there you go. A little bit of a country twang from Led Zeppelin. Then before that, probably one of their biggest hits, Fool in the Rain. Got a little bit of a Latin flavor too. A little bit of a down south mix to it as well. This next one is the last one we're going to hear this half hour. Again, probably one of their biggest hits. And again, fitting that it came on their last album. I love this one. You probably do too. You probably know this one very well. This is All My Love right here in the Saints.

0: Jackson, I am Moose. All My Love, Led Zeppelin, the second to last track on their last album, In Through the Outdoor from 1979. Unfortunately, that's all we can get to. We did not get to Carousel Umbra, all 10 and a half minutes of glory, or I'm Gonna Crawl, which is really some classic Zeppelin, if you ask me. So if you listen to those two, actually, you go to your streaming platforms and listen to those two, you've heard the whole album. And I wish we had the time to get through all of it, but because of the length of some of these songs, we actually don't. I feel like this album was a little polarizing at the time because of how different it was, but it's one of those albums that has really, you know, grown in its popularity and grown in its acceptance over time. But again, as I've said, this was the final album, 1979, release in John Bonham's lifetime. So again, it kind of gave us an idea of the kind of direction they were going in, but I guess we'll never really know what was to come after In Through the Outdoor. That is it for me. They are kicking me out of here as per usual, dragging me out the door. I can hear them knocking. Oh, there's a Rolling Stones reference for you there. But I'll see you next weekend right here on The Saint. Take care.
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0: Then at 2 p.m., it's the Harlem Gospel Travelers. At 3:30, it's the Glenn David Andrews Band.
1: Well, I was in the right place by the wrong time. You're in a bad place. I'm a bad line.
0: Right. At 5 o'clock, the New Breed Brass Band takes the stage. He's played in Atlanta, he's played in Chicago, he's played in L.A., and he's certainly played in New Orleans, and he will be our headliner for the evening.
2: 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Mono, play something with me. One, two, three.
0: The evening will be capped off with fireworks. 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

WVCR 88.3, The Saint. It's Kickin' Country with Colin here on the station, playing the best of today's, yesterday's, and tomorrow's country music for you. It's your Nashville Connection on your Siena Connection. To get off the show tonight, the number 5 single from Montgomery Gentry called She Don't Tell Me To. That's actually my personal favorite Montgomery Gentry song. And folks, coming your way this hour, I got music from Old Dominion. I got a little Caleb Lee Hutchinson for you, some Hank Sr., and a little Josh Turner as well. You can always get your requests to me. 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Also on the show tonight, I'm going to have a little preview or slash review, not sure exactly what to call it right now, but of Aaron Lewis's brand new record called Give My Country Back and the new one from Brantley Gilbert called Sins of the Father. So that's all coming your way and many more. Right here right now, I got a brand new song from Adam Sanders. It's called You Were a Ford, and I'm sending this one out to Chloe in Niskayuna tonight.

top 15 single from Michael Ray called Get to You here on Kickin' Country with Colin. That's from his record Amos, and I gotta say, that record should have been a massive record for him. It really should have been. There's so many great songs on that record, for sure. And the other thing, too, is I think it leaned a little bit far traditional for that time period. This came out in 2018, and we were still at the height of the bro country, just slightly turning around the traditional elements again, i.e. like Zach Top and artists like that. So, you know, I just think maybe if this record came out a few years later on, could have been a smash record for him, but regardless, go check that record out. Again, the name of the record is Amos. Before that as well, Old Dominion, the number one single, Break Up With Him, a classic song from Old Dominion, and that one was going out to Trevor in Colony tonight. Our folks, talk about Aaron Lewis's brand new record here called Give My Country Back. Now, this is a typical Aaron Lewis record. There's traditional country storytelling, there's vulnerability and political commentary throughout the record. You know, that being said, I think this is a pretty solid record, honestly, from Aaron Lewis. It follows the 2024 record called The Hill. And I want to kick this off here with one of my favorite songs on the album. It's the opening track, actually, called The Door. So I got it for you right here, right now.

The title track to Aaron Lewis's brand new record called Give My Country Back here on Kickin' Country with Colin. Now, as you can see from those three songs, this record is about patriotism. It's also about faith and accountability. And I just think it's a very awesome country music record. And if you like Aaron Lewis's stuff, you'll definitely dig this record. And I do encourage everybody to go out there and check this one out. Maybe it's for you, maybe it's not, but hey, you never know unless you take a listen to it. Folks, on the way, I've got a little sneak preview insight into Brantley Gilbert's new record, Sins of the Father. I've also got some Morgan Wade, Josh Turner, Chris Cagle, and more to come your way. Right here and now, though, I want to talk about a little Travis Tritt fun fact. So Travis Tritt's initial Warner Brothers deal back in 1989 was for him to record six songs, and the label was going to release three of them, and for him to record a full-length project, one of those had to be a hit. So in 1989, he releases the title track of his first record called Country Club that hit number 9 on the charts. 1990's Help Me Hold On went to number 1 and became his first number 1 single. I'm Gonna Be Somebody, the next single off that project, went to number 2, and it's actually the song I got for you right here, right now. Sending this one out to Luke in Gilderland tonight.

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Morgan Wade right there with the track Love's Insane, and she's going to be at Empire Live on Thursday, August the 26th, as part of the Love's Insane tour, and it's going to be a fantastic show. I've had the opportunity to see Morgan Wade live a couple times, and I'm so excited to be able to see her again on the 26th. Before that, Hank Sr. with the track I'm So Lonesome I Could Cry, and to kick off this half hour of Kicking Country, Caleb Lee Hutchinson with the track The Letter. Our folks on the way for here got music from John Michael Montgomery and a little Chris Cagle as well. And then in the second hour of the program, again, still got that Brantley Gilbert Sins of the Father album review slash preview slash my favorite songs. Not really sure what to call it, but we'll get there when we get there. Right here, right now, though, because Josh Turner is also coming to the Palace Theater on August 21st. That's a Friday, by the way. I figured, why not play some Josh Turner tracks? So I got one right here, right now for you. It's one of my personal favorites. It's called Why Don't We Just Dance? Send this one out to Derek and Ellie in Wineskill tonight.

That's tonight's album cut here on Kickin' Country with Colin. The track from Chris Cagle called Look at What I've Done. It's the closing track off his 2003 self-titled album, and that record featured songs such as What a Beautiful Day, Chicks Dig It, and I'd Be Lying. But for some reason, and I've always felt this way, I feel like that song, Look at What I've Done, should have been released as a single. I just think it's a beautiful story, and just the way Chris Cagle delivers the song, you really feel the pain in his vocal. And I just thought it could have worked really well on country radio. But I guess that's why I don't work for the industry. I just play a bunch of songs here. So let me know what you think about that song. Give me a call here at the station, 518-783-2400. Or email me, colinwvcr@gmail.com. Love to get your take on that track. And also just what you think about Chris Cagle as well in general. Would you like a new record from him? I certainly would, but that's just me. All right, folks, hope you're not going anywhere anytime soon because I got a whole nother hour of music coming your way. Right here, right now, though, before I get you some more messages from CN Radio, got one from Blake Shelton. It's called The More I Drink, and I send this one out to Joey in Troy tonight.

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88.3 WVCR-FM, Loudonville, Albany. The opinions expressed on this program are of the host and their guests and do not necessarily reflect the opinions of WVCR, its management, Siena University, and its Board of Trustees.

WVCR 88.3 The Saint. It's Kickin' Country with Colin here on the station, playing the best of today's, yesterday's, and tomorrow's country music for you. 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Also, take your requests there as well. And folks, coming your way this hour, I got the latest from Miranda Lambert. Got a classic from Rodney Foster. Got your little Brantley Gilbert preview of his new record, Sins of the Father. And also a classic from Mary Chapin Carpenter and many more. Right here, right now, though, here is a brand new single from Luke Bryan. It's actually the title track to his new record that is due out in September, called Science. I got it for you right here, right now. It's your Nashville Connection on your Siena Connection, 88.3 on the FM dial and the iHeartRadio mobile app.

That's Elkin right there with the track Tulsa. And before that, the latest from Miranda Lambert with a song called Crisco. It's also the title track to her new record that's due out October the 2nd. And then also, it was the title track to Luke Bryan's new record called Signs, which again, due out in September for you. Our folks on the way for here got a collaboration from Corey Kent and Jason Aldean and Brantley Gilbert, Sins of the Father album preview / review. And a classic from Mary Chapin Carpenter. But before I get to that, here's a classic from Rodney Foster, sending this one out to Lisa in Schenectady. Tonight she wants to hear the track Nobody Wins, so I got that for you right here, right now, on your Nashville Connection, on your Siena Connection, 88.3 on the FM dial and the iHeartRadio mobile app.

That's Corey Kett and Jason Aldean right there with the track Rather Be Here. It's a preview single off of Corey Kent's third studio album coming out on September 25th. It's called Heartland Rock and Roll. And I can be honest with you, I'm really excited for that project. I really like the evolution of Corey Kent here. He's kind of really digging into that like country rock atmosphere, which I think was kind of sort of missed on his last record. But I'm excited for it, so I'll check it out. And you can bet I'll be having some of the songs played that weekend here on Kickin' Country with Colin. All right, folks, on the way for you here, I've got music from Mary Chapin Carpenter and Mason Ramsey as well, but I want to get started on this Brantley Gilbert Sins of the Father overview. I think that's the word I'm going to go with, overview. And I'm going to kick that off for you right here, right now, with the title track, Sins of the Father. Before I get you some messages from Sienna Radio, it's Kickin' Country on 88.3 The Saint.

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That's Brantley Gilbert right there with the track Messed Me Up. And before that, the opening track to Sins of the Father called The Addiction. And that's what a lot of this record is. And actually, I feel like this is the most mature Brantley Gilbert record we've gotten. It's very raw and very vulnerable for him. His music's always kind of leaned itself toward that. But I think we get a real sense of how far Brantley Gilbert has changed and kind of sort of become a better man. And that, I think that just really truly shows on this record. Now, of course, not all the songs are, you know, this introspective and vulnerable. There are just some quote unquote jams, if you will. And I got one for you right here, right now on the album that kind of also leans itself toward metal territory for a quick second. It's called Good Old Boys. I got it for you right here, right now on Kickin' Country with Colin.

closing track to Sins of the Father right there. It's called Live Forever. And before that, Back in the Days Back, and to kick off this segment here, Good Old Boys. Again, for Brantley Gilbert, that's the overview of Sins of the Father record. I highly recommend going and checking that record out because it is one of Brantley Gilbert's best and could potentially be a good candidate for Album of the Year. But that's neither here nor there. But right here, right now, folks, got a classic sending out to Jessica in Altamont tonight. She wants to hear the track from Mary Chapin Carpenter called Passionate Kisses, so I got it for you right here, right now.

Mason Ramsey right there with the track Reasons to Come Home. And before that, Mary Chapin Carpenter with the track Passionate Kisses right here on Kickin' Country with Colin. All right, folks, tonight on the Grand Ole Opry stage, Opry members taking the circle include Susie Bogus, the Oak Ridge Boys, and Gary Mule Deer. Guest artists include Mackie Rose and Monty Warden. And making his Grand Ole Opry debut is Josh Weathers. Again, this happened at the Opry House in downtown Nashville, Tennessee tonight. And I say it every weekend, but don't forget, Channel 4 WNYA in the Capital Region hosts an Opry Live Highlights show at 11 p.m. on Saturday nights. Great way to stay connected to the Opry as it continues its celebration of 100 years. I mean, after all, it is the show that made country music famous. And folks, next weekend, I'll be back with more of the best of today's, yesterday's, and tomorrow's country music for you. But before I get you back to the video store tonight, I do have one last song for you here. This one is going out to Robert in Lake George tonight. He wants to hear the track from Hardy called Truck Bed, so I got it for you right here, right now, on Sienna Radio, 88.3 on the FM dial and the iHeartRadio mobile app. Take it easy. Y'all have a great rest of the weekend, and y'all come back now, you hear.

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2: 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The opinions expressed on this program are of the host and their guests and do not necessarily reflect the opinions of WVCR, its management, Siena University, and its Board of Trustees.

0: Greetings. I am the Martian Ambassador.
1: Come inside and have a nice cup of tea.
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2: 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We can finally start the big meeting.
3: 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Shall we?

0: everybody. My name is Brett Glasser, and thank you for joining me here at 88.3 The Saint as we take a trip back to the video store, where we take a look back at some of our favorite films and the soundtracks that brought them to life. And of course, joining me in the studio, the Chewy to my Han, my favorite co-host, my four-year-old daughter, Kennedy.
1: Hey, everybody.
0: And tonight, we have not only a great soundtrack in store for you all, but one that comes from a fantastic movie that, in my opinion, has only gotten better with age. So fire up the beast as we head back to Newton Haven with the soundtrack to 2013's The World's End.
2: And we're back.
3: Just like the Five Musketeers.
4: Three Musketeers, innit?
5: Well, nobody knows how many there were, really, do they?
6: You know that The Three Musketeers is a fiction, right? Written by Alexander Dumas.
5: A lot of people are saying that about the Bible these days.
7: What, that it was written by Alexander Dumas?
5: Huh? Don't be daft, Steve. It was written by Jesus.
8: Are we there yet?
9: Let's do this!
10: They haven't seen each other in 20 years.
11: I'm free to do what I want.
10: But tonight, they're returning to their hometown to finish the ultimate bar crawl.
12: This is our chance to finally conquer the Golden Mile.
13: 12 pubs, 12 pints.
10: And this time, they're going to make it to the last bar, the World's End.
14: Let's go!
15: What do you recommend?
16: Beer.
15: We'll have five of those, please. Four of those and a tap water.
17: What?
18: Look who it is.
19: Wow, long time.
20: Gary.
21: Willkommen. Bienvenue. Welcome.
19: Well, it's weird, isn't it? You come back and everything's sort of different.
22: I suggest you get on your way. Welcome home, boys.
23: It's not us that's changed. It's the town.
19: Tell me right now. What did he say, sir? Newton Haven has been taken over by robots.
24: Did you believe him?
25: We should head back to London.
26: A, we're all drunk. B, we've got blood on our hands.
27: It's more like ink.
26: We've got ink on our hands.
10: From the creators of Shaun of the Dead and Hot Fuzz.
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34: We are going to get to the World's End if it kills us.
0: In 2013, The World's End hit the big screens as the third and final installment in the Cornetto trilogy after Shaun of the Dead and Hot Fuzz. Starring Simon Pegg, Nick Frost, Martin Freeman, and Pierce Brosnan, The World's End tells the tale of a group of friends begrudgingly being reunited after 20 years to finish the Golden Mile, a 12-stop pub crawl across their old hometown. And it is only on this journey that the group uncover an alien invasion. When it's all said and done, The World's End, although not as popular as its predecessor in the trilogy, received positive reviews from critics, praising it for its screenplay, and it ended up taking in about $46 million on a $20 million budget. Now, I have to say, I can't claim that I liked this film from the jump, as when I saw it in 2013, I really didn't connect to it all that well, and I kind of have to admit, I don't even think I finished it, because on rewatch over the past couple months, there was a lot of things towards the end that I just straight up did not remember. It was only in the past 5 years that I started rewatching this movie, and as someone as the same age as the friends in the film, the themes definitely resonated harder and I gained a whole new appreciation. And on top of it being a great sci-fi comedy, The World's End has a great soundtrack, consisting of alternative rock and pop music from the time of the character's adolescence, which is smack dab around 1989 in the UK. Director Edgar Wright explains the soundtrack selection was basically made up of a whole lot of songs that really resonated with him and Simon when they were the same age. Now, Kennedy, I know you haven't seen this movie, but I think you really will enjoy the soundtrack.
1: Dad, when do you think I can watch this one?
0: Well, due to its pretty graphic violence, although mostly aimed at robots, we may have to wait about 8 to 10 years or so for this one.
1: Okay, I'll hold you to it. I'm marking my calendar for 2036.
0: All right, you do that. And let's dive right into our first set of songs off the soundtrack, to the World's End. Up next, we have Primal Scream with Loaded and the Soup Dragons with I'm Free. All right here, where the video store will never die, on WVCR 88.3, The Saint.
2: Just what is it that you want to do?
3: Well, we want to be free. We want to be free to do what we want to do. 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And that's what we're going to do.
4: Well, wait, baby, let's go.
3: We're going to have a good time. We're going to have a party.

0: I can't believe you bought another Granada Mark II.
1: What do you mean?
0: But this looks exactly like the car I sold you in 1989.
1: This is the car you sold me in 1989. Best 300 quid I ever spent.
0: This is the beast.
1: Yeah. Pretty much. Mitch's had a bit of work done. I had to replace the brakes, suspension, exhaust, seats, wheels, panelling, carburetor, manifold, whole engine really, mirrors, headlamps. Other than that, she's the same old motor.
2: You could almost say an antique.
1: Well then, let's get this antique on the road show!
3: WVCR 88.3 The Saint. Thank you so much for joining us here on your Saturday night as we hang out in the video store and take a trip through the soundtrack to 2013's The World's End. So, Kennedy, what do you think of tonight's soundtrack so far?
4: Soup Dragon Thumbs Up.
3: Did you like the other song from Primal Scream?
4: That's enough for me, dog.
3: Okay, fair enough. Well, we'll give it another go in just a minute. But before we head back to the soundtrack, one thing worth noting is that in The World's End, the fight scenes are just absolutely fantastic. And this is likely due to the fact that when it came to action and stunts, they hired Brad Allen, who earned his stripes with the Jackie Chan stunt team. The action scenes are shot really well and kept me entertained instead of kind of bogging down the plot with some poorly shot fight scenes. And one last little detail that I never really picked up on was that the main character surnames all have royalty or court connections. We have main character Gary King, Andy Knightley, Peter Page, Stephen Prince, and Oliver Chamberlain. And carrying on with the royal connections theme in the UK, describing someone as blue-blooded is a colloquialism meaning they are a member of nobility. In the film, all the robots are filled with a blue liquid that looked absolutely fantastic, splattered everywhere during the action sequences. Alright, so let's crack open a Joe Cola and kick off the next set of tracks from The World's End. As coming your way, we have Suede with So Young, Blur with There's No Other Way, and The Sundays with Here's Where the Story Ends, right here where the video store will never go out of style, on WVCR 88.3 The Saint.

0: We had ourselves a little idea.
1: As you know.
0: Yeah, we're going to go back to Newton Haven.
1: Why?
0: For some unfinished business.
1: That's a joke, right?
0: 5 guys, 12 pubs, 50 pints.
1: 60 pints.
0: What?
1: I haven't had a drink for 16 years, Gary.
0: You must be thirsty then. But we can go back, see the guys, chew the fat, and it'll be just like it always was. Except this time, we are going to finish this thing once and for all.
1: You have a very selective memory, Gary.
0: Thanks.
1: You remember the Friday nights. I remember the Monday mornings.
0: Yeah, that's why we're going back on a Friday.
1: Why do you think none of us live in Newton Haven anymore?
0: I don't know.
1: Because it is a black hole. It's boring. It always was and it always will be.
0: It's only boring because we're not there.
1: It's pointless arguing with you.
0: Exactly. So come. I'm picking everybody up from High Wycombe Station Friday, 3 o'clock, sharp.
1: No, Gary.
2: Oh, God, why have you got to check with your missus?
1: No, actually, I don't have to check with my missus.
0: What are you doing?
1: I'm showing you the door.
0: Is it a door? I mean, it doesn't have a lintel, and it's glass. So is it a window, or is it a door? Maybe it's a window. Can I have that?
1: Please leave, Gary.
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0: Then at 2 p.m., it's the Harlem Gospel Travelers. At 3:30, it's the Glenn David Andrews Band.
1: Well, I was in the right place by the wrong time. In a bad place, I was
0: bad. At 5 o'clock, the New Breed Brass Band takes the stage. He's played in Atlanta, he's played in Chicago, he's played in L.A., and he's certainly played in New Orleans, and he will be our headliner for the evening.
2: 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Mono, play something with me. One, two, three.
0: The evening will be capped off with fireworks. The Jazz Festival is an event for all ages, and of course, admission is still free. For more information on this event, albanyevents.org. 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
3: Hey, this is Keith Coogan, Brad, who mentioned the babysitting. 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
4: 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Thank you so much for joining Kennedy and myself in the video store. If you're just joining us, we are halfway through the final chapter of the Cornetto Trilogy with the soundtrack to 2013's The World's End. Now, years ago, we did a show on the Shaun of the Dead soundtrack, which, again, had an amazing lineup, but it was much more upbeat and fun. But, you know, where this soundtrack is a bit all over the place, with many of the songs having more personal meaning to Edgar Wright and Simon Pegg. Simon Pegg has said that The World's End is his favorite in the Cornetto Trilogy, in part because it's the darkest and least audience-friendly. That edge gives the movie a little more weight beneath all the pub crawl chaos, sci-fi weirdness, and comedy. And Simon elaborated further on this in a 2018 interview with The Guardian. Pegg spoke about his own struggles with depression and alcoholism and said parts of the film felt like a cry for help. The movie's not just about nostalgia, but how dangerous it can become when someone refuses to move forward. I gotta say, you can really feel some truth to that. You know, the way Simon's character acts in the start of the film as an energetic, fun

0: having something, even though you knew it couldn't be true? Did you ever want to believe it so bad you didn't pay attention to what your common sense was telling you? Well, that's a good way to get into trouble. See, there's always gonna be some real sad parts in life that's hard to accept. That wishing something was different won't make it so. They're learning the difference between things they can change and things they can't. That's one of life's toughest lessons. Take it from someone who's been there. Take it from me, Mr. T.
1: Okay, enough words of wisdom from Mr. T. Let's get back to the music.
2: All right, thanks so much for calling in, Mr. T, and guiding Kennedy on the right path in life. And let's carry on with the soundtrack to The World's End. 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We have the most expensive track off the entire album, The Doors with Alabama Song, and Happy Mondays with Stepan. All right, here we have the best selection of VHS and Betamax in the tri-state area on WVCR 88.3 The Saint.

0: What is it they say?
1: To err is human.
0: To err is human! 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
2: we do not believe you speak for all humanity. You are but two men. Two drunk men.
0: Three drunk men! Stevie Man!
2: Enough! Enough, humans!
0: Oh, you are in trouble now! It's only the Three Musketeers!
2: You are revolting against the wisdom of countless solar systems!
0: Yeah, we are revolting!
3: Wait, you just said you're not here to conquer. 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
4: WVCR 88.3 The Saint. Well, folks, we are winding things down here at Back to the Video Store, but don't worry. Just remember, you can join us here every Saturday night at 7 p.m. as we celebrate the movies from the video store that we love and remember. We also have some great shows coming your way soon, including 1995's Angus and a revisit to the first show we did about 6 years ago with the soundtrack to Back to the Future and Dazed and Confused. So keep it tuned here to WVCR as we have some great shows headed your way. Now, before we close out the soundtrack to The World's End, I wanted to ask you, Kennedy, you know, what have you been listening to lately as a four-year-old?
5: I like Golden, I like Dr. Worm, and I like Seagulls.
4: And who is Dr. Worm by?
5: They might be giants.
4: Hey, that's a pretty solid lineup. Now, before we close out the last couple songs, I do think it's worth noting that in an interview with Lord of the Rings director Peter Jackson, he starts off the interview with Simon Pegg and Edgar Wright with some very high praise of The World's End, which coming from him, I'm sure meant a lot.
6: Apart from it, The World's End being an absolutely amazing film, guys, absolutely fantastic. I mean, I loved it. It was just so refreshing to go to the movies and actually just kind of be entertained, 100% entertained from the beginning to the end. You know, it was just fantastic. That personally doesn't happen for me much in the movies anymore, and it was just great. It's just like what movies should be. But
7: that's all we need, Peter. You say
6: I was. I just sat there. You know, there was because people often say, you know, when you're a filmmaker, how do you get to enjoy other people's films? I go, well, I just get to enjoy them like any other film. I mean, it's like, you know, it doesn't change who you are. But I was sitting there thinking at times, God, this must have been a nightmare to shoot. I was kind of, and it did cross my mind a couple of times, the night shoots and the fight scenes and the setups and the complicated. I mean, it was like it can't have been easy. And then you told me you did it in 12 weeks.
4: All right, let's finish out the soundtrack to The World's End. We're coming up next. We have Teenage Fan Club with What You Do to Me, Sisters of Mercy with This Corrosion, and Kylie Minogue with Step Back in Time. All right here with the video store will live on forever on WVCR 88.3 The Saint.
8: What you do to me?

0: are you a robot?
1: Does anyone know what robot means?
2: Yeah, I do.
1: Yes, Gary.
0: It means slave.
1: Oh, very good, Gary.
3: Are you a robot, sir?
1: No, Peter, of course I'm not a robot.
0: Sir?
1: Yes, Stephen.
0: But you're on their side, though.
1: This is not about sides, Stephen. It's not about shirts versus skins. It's about working together as one team. I know it may seem a bit weird and a little bit scary, but please believe me, it's quite the opposite. They're here to help, to straighten us out, to prepare us for the big league. They've seen something in us, a potential. There's a vast community of worlds up there, living together, peacefully, cooperatively. And guess what? They want us along for the ride. Pretty cool, eh, guys?
4: So, they're not here to harm us.
1: Far from it, oh man, no. They're here to help.
5: WVCR 88.3, The Saint. Well, folks, that concludes tonight's installment of Back to the Video Store. Now, before we close up shop for the night, we always like to throw out some recommendations for you all out there in video land. So, Kennedy, what have you been watching lately?
6: I've been watching Lucas the Spider. He has a friend, Finley. He has a friend, Bodhi, who's a chameleon. And he has a doggy friend named Avocado. And they talk for real.
5: You heard it. If you're in the 2 to 5-year-old demographic, be sure to check out Lucas the Spider. And Bud, do you have anything else you want to say? You want to shout out your Taekwondo buddies?
6: Hi, Leo. Hi, Sophie. Don't forget Maddie. Hi, Maddie. You have Taekwondo. Hiya!
5: All right, and for my recommendation, I recently did a rewatch of Vast of Night on Amazon, a slow burn alien invasion movie in a small town. Very well written, keeps you on the edge right up until the end. They even do this amazing camera shot where they go through an entire town, through a high school basketball game, and all doing so on a local's golf cart with a camera rigged up to the front. Really cool stuff. You can actually see how they made it on YouTube. But anyway, if you want to check that out, Vast of Night on Amazon Prime.
6: All right, Dad, let's close up shop. I'm ready to go home and build some Legos.
5: All right, you heard it from the boss. We are closing up shop here at Back to the Video Store. Kennedy, thank you so much, as always, for being an amazing co-host.
6: Of course. Good night, everybody. Catch you on the flip side, you weirdos.
5: And thank you all for joining us here tonight. 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So good night to everyone out there in video land. 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
6: 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This is it.

0: and action.
1: Romeo, Romeo, wherefore art thou, Romeo?
0: Again, please.
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4: Art thou bored?
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4: Step into a Slim Jim. 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
17: A Siena saint is someone who thinks of others before he or she thinks about his or herself. Compassion is one of the most important virtues a saint possesses. This is not a trait which a saint turns on and off based on how convenient it is for them to feel compassion, but rather a conscious decision to always try to reach out to a fellow human being when they need someone to hold on to. A saint is honest, not only with his or her friends, but also with themselves. They are humble to the point that they do not realize how much of a saint they are until someone points it out to them. A saint is selfless, willing to give up a meal, a night out, or an extra hour working on a paper if someone that they know needs help. A saint does not have to be coerced into doing the right thing, and takes it upon themselves to help others realize what the right thing is. A saint listens more than they talk, knowing that sometimes the biggest thing a person will get out of a friend's advice is knowing that the friend took the time out of their day to be there to listen. We encounter saints every day on our campus. They always seem to have a smile on their face when they say hi to us. They make us laugh when they see that we are upset. They know what makes us happy, and they are open about how much they care about us. A true Siena saint spreads Siena's spirit everywhere they go and can turn the gloomiest day into the brightest one. They fill us with happiness when they enter a room and make us want to follow them when they leave the room. Think about the saints in your life. You will find that they are around every corner at Siena College.
18: 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The opinions expressed on this program are of the host and their guests and do not necessarily reflect the opinions of WVCR, its management, Siena University, and its Board of Trustees.

Hey, good evening, and welcome to the J-Pop Exchange. I'm Sean Bird, your host for the show. Tonight, we've got a jam-packed show, including later tonight, great music from an awesome up-and-coming group known as Masaki Joe and Taichan. They will perform some amazing renditions of great oldies that I'm sure you're familiar with, and they really do an amazing job. Can't wait for you to hear it. Plus, also later tonight, we'll have an exclusive interview with Soyo Oka. Miss Oka composed the music for many games at Nintendo, including Super Mario Kart, Pilot Wings, and the Super Nintendo version of SimCity. First, though, let's kick things off with great music from 1OK Rock's album, Detox. Right now, here's 1OK Rock with This Can't Be Us. That will be followed by Matter.